Hopefully you've enjoyed the show. I'd like you to take care and stay safe. We look forward to doing it all again on Showtime for you. Bye-bye for now.

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0: You know there's a lot of girls out there in L.A. on Melrose. 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
1: Yup.
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1: Hey, it's Matt Craig, and we're doing New York's best rock. Today it's just rock and roll. This set is all about the ladies. Here's Scandal with Patti Smyth and The Warrior, New York's best rock.

New York's best rock. It's Matt Craig. Just playing the hits. It's what we do. Here's Pat Benatar. We belong.

Europe's Best Rock. Do we belong in your ears? I hope so. Hey, Cheryl Crow. Every day is a winding road.

PRX Best Rock, Kenny Loggins, and there's Michael McDonald in there. So, of course, we play Michael McDonald now. Part of his Motown era. Ah, signed, sealed, delivered.

0: Garrick's Best Rock. Fellow Long Islander. I got to meet him several times. It's Harry Chapin, Story of Life.
1: I can see myself, it's golden sunrise. 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

Eric's Best Rock, Heart, Go On City. When's the last time you heard that, if ever? Now let's move to Toto. We're going to hold the line. It's Matt Craig on New York's Best Rock.

Eric's Best Rock. It's Matt Craig. And I have to play Billy Joel. He's one of my favorites. I go to extremes. New York's Best Rock.

Spirits, Best Rock, The Beatles, and everybody else sipping a high. What do you have to hide? I bet a little Rolling Stones. Hang fire. New York's Best Rock.

Here it's Best Rock Rolling Stones. Now, how can we play the Stone without playing the Who? You can't. Behind Blue Eyes. Until next time.

The 80s classics, the Monsters, the Belters, the Bangles, Walk Like an Egyptian. But who remembers this? From Bruce Hornsby and The Range.

0: That's the way it is. Bruce Hornsby in the range. The Four Tops, Loco in Acapulco. Wham, wham rap. Who remembers?
1: Woo, woo! 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

0: So this week's sing-along was Owen Paul. Shall we continue? 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

0: So what have we had then? Belinda Carlisle, The Bell Stars, Holly Johnson, Bruce Springsteen, David Bowie. Let's finish on this then until next week. It's Dire Straits.
1: This has been a Mick Hall production.

Greetings and welcome to New Music Aotearoa. I'm your host, John Watson, and over the next hour, I'll be bringing you the latest and greatest New Zealand music that's just been released thanks to New Zealand On Air. It's great to have your company. Listen out also for our jukebox flashback when I play a golden oldie New Zealand classic. So without further ado, let's get this show started. Thanks for joining me.

And that was a track from the amazing Janine. It's called Running Through Your City. Well, welcome along. My name is John Watson, and you're listening to A Show with a Difference. It's called New Music Aotearoa, and it's a show that's 1 hour long, and during that time, I play a whole heap of brand new New Zealand music by New Zealand music artists. And this track coming up is no exception. This is Parallel Park, a track called Empty House.

They're called Parallel Park. Empty House is the name of the track. Parallel Park, interesting name for a group. One of the things that a lot of people have trouble doing, and that's parallel parking, especially when you're sitting your driver's license. Anyway, you're listening to a show with a difference. It's called New Music Aotearoa. Coming up, a track from Deb Standen, and she's a multi-award-winning country artist from Aotearoa for New Zealand, and she has been for many years, and music has been part of her life for as long as she can remember, starting at an early age. A musician also, you can find Deb's playing bass backing other artists in the New Zealand country music scene, playing alongside well-known New Zealand musicians. And highlights of her music career include runner-up Entertainer of the Year in 2012 and winning two awards in Tamworth, Australia in 2013.

That's the first of three country music tracks that I'll be playing on the show. And my thanks go out to Joy Adams, who sent me through these three tracks for airplay. That was Debs Standen and her latest song called This Old Photograph. And now, a new song. This one's called Fire for the Soul, and it's the focus track from reggae powerhouse Ihrera Star, also known as Israel Star. And it's a track from his upcoming 14-track album called The Producer's Chair, Volume 3. And this project marks a major milestone. It's his formal transition to his Te Reo Māori name, Ihrera, a deeply personal reclamation of identity and creative sovereignty. Ihrera Star, Fire for the Soul.

The best new tracks. Great New Zealand artists. This is New Music Aotearoa with your host, John Watson. Last at the

0: great New Zealand music by New Zealand music artists. This is a show with a difference called New Music Aotearoa. That was Daily J and their latest track called Space Cowboy.
1: Hi, this is Joy Adams from New Zealand. Here's a song called Let's Make a Memory, which came off my album called That Says It All. I hope you enjoy it. Let's Make a Memory.

0: And that was my good friend Joy Adams, who resides here in Hamilton in New Zealand. And Joy also actually has her own country music show, which goes out to many radio stations every week. And it's called The Classic Country Show, of course, with Joy Adams. And that was the second country music track that I'm going to play on the show this week. And Joy actually has her own music distribution company called Indie Music Consultants. Coming up, a track from Johnny, and it's called OOTD. And I had to go and look this up and thought, what's that supposed to sound for? And it turns out that OOTD means one of those days.
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Johnny and One of Those Days. You're listening to New Music Aotearoa. I'm your host, John Watson, and we're roughly, and I give or take a couple of seconds or two, we have our Golden Oldie New Zealand Classic, and it's at the halfway point in every show that I do this, and this time we're going back to 1968, a Wellington group called the Avengers. So let's get our $2 coin and pop it in the jukebox.

Ah, the Avengers from 1968, some 58 years ago. A song called Love, Hate, Revenge. And when I was having a listen to some old tracks that I thought, will I put it on the show or not? I played it and my wife, who was sitting right behind me on her computer, started singing that song word for word. So as a result, I'm not going to tell you how old we actually are. Coming up here on New Music Aotearoa, a track from Nancy Muller. She's a very popular entertainer who appears at a number of country music events and festivals throughout Aotearoa, New Zealand. And her brand new album called Love Me is due to be released in late September 2026. And I'm thrilled to share with you her first release to radio from that album, which includes 13 songs. This is Nancy Muller, a song called A Fool Such As I.

0: A track from Liberty. It's called Waiting, right here on New Music Aotearoa. Coming up, another track, another great track, actually, from Macy. And this one's called Call It Even.
1: We talked about our parents and what they did wrong, how we got in this position and hate what we've become. And even though I know you, I see you like a stranger.

Macy and his new song called Call It Even. Now, if you're a New Zealand music artist and you'd like to have your work featured on this show, then please do get in touch. 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And please, if you are submitting tracks through, please send them through in MP3 format and also include a bio about yourself and the song, because you'd be amazed at how much music I get sent every month. It's something like 200 to 250 tracks. And on each show, I can only play around 14 or 15 tracks, which is why you don't hear so much gab from me, because I try to fit as much music in on the show as I possibly can. This is Welcomer. It's called Impossible.

0: And that was Welcomer, a song that they've just released called Impossible. Coming up, a really good track from Aisha and Bibi, and this one's called Violet.
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0: Aisha and Bibi, a song called Violet. Now, there's one thing that I need to tell you about, and I have mentioned this in my previous shows, and that is that when you hear a track on this show, it is highly unlikely that you will ever hear it again, mainly because most of the tracks that I play don't get airplay on mainstream radio stations. They tend to play tracks from the USA, and pretty much 90% of what they play is from there. And so that's why this show exists. This is Hails. It's their latest single. This one's called Too Late.
1: You know that you hurt me. Lost myself inside your world when you didn't deserve me. High and dry, you led me on and left me without purpose. I could do so much.

Hales and his latest single called Too Late. Well, that's it from me. I'm about to give up my studio chair for my colleague right here on your favourite radio station. I have been your host, John Watson, and over the last hour, you've been listening to a show with a difference called New Music Aotearoa. It's been a show where I've been playing the very latest New Zealand music by New Zealand music artists. And my thanks go out to New Zealand On Air, Knick Knack Media, Radio Dash, Indie Music Consultants, DRM, and all of the independent Kiwi music promoters and artists who send me in some great tracks to feature on the show. And if you'd like to submit tracks through to me for Airplay Audition, please do get in touch. I also love hearing from listeners too. Simply go to my website at newmusicaotearoa.info. That's newmusicaotearoa.info. New Music Aotearoa is produced in the studios of Radio Te Aroha in Te Aroha, New Zealand. So until next week, take care of yourselves, won't you? And look out for each other. Taking us out this week, this is Anika Rani, her latest single. This one's called Rush. Catch you next week, folks.

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0: I said, are you ready? 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
1: Sip, sip, hooray! 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
3: Hello, hello, hello, and thank you for joining me, Kay Cook Abbott, for another visit here on the Orange Blossom Special. This train, as you can hear, has just pulled away from its starting point, and we've got a few stops along the way to reach our destination. We kicked things off this week with a fabulous track from Bailey Zimmerman. That was Small Town Crazy. Now, got to tell you, I've got something special about this week's show and next week's show, actually, to be fair with you. We are going to have shows of double shots. That means that throughout the show, everything, we're going to have two tracks by the same artist. We're going to kick it off this week with Morgan Wallen, and we've got Love Somebody, because you know I love that song. I've played it so much. I know that, guys, and I appreciate it. Spent a long time in the charts and you're probably fed up with it, but I've got to tell you, I still love it. We're going to follow that with Sleep When You're Dead. Enjoy the music.
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1: This is where we listen to a song that has been covered by a country music artist. The song may be an old country song or a pop song that has been covered country style.

0: Howdy, folks. This is Olivia Harms. You're on a musical upbeat country journey with my friend Kay Cook Abbott on the Orange Blossom Special.
1: Kay Cook Abbott.
2: And there you go, folks. So, I did something a little bit different this week because it's a double shot week. When it came to doing the take cover, rather than putting in just one take cover track, I thought, we're doing a double shot, we'll do two. So I picked John Pardy for this. The last track we just heard there was Right or Wrong, good old Western swing track. Yeah, I know that would normally go in the swing break, but there's a reason why it's here, obviously. This track has been done by so many artists. But I've got to tell you, I think John Pardy's version is one of the best. Absolutely love it. Prior to that, we had The Bottle Let Me Down. Again, you all know that song, an old Merle Haggard song. So absolutely fantastic. I enjoyed both those tracks. Now, the next two tracks coming up. Right, if I tell you, right, you know we're up tempo. We don't do slow. The next two tracks coming up are as slow as we will get. Okay? Again, we're going to kick off with a song that I'm sure that most of you who listen to regular mainstream radio are probably sick to death of hearing. But as I don't listen to mainstream radio, I only listen to the best. I have to say that, don't I? I can't get enough of this song. Also, a couple of weeks ago, out on a car journey with my sister, and the song that follows that, we were singing at the absolute tops of our voices. And as we both said, that definitely a car song. That's a real sing-along song. So I'm putting them both in. We're going to hear from Ella Langley. She's our next double shot artist with Choosing Texas. And of course, You Look Like You Love Me. Let's go and take
3: 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Find us on Facebook.

local beer joint with a few of the guys. With this cute little country girl called Mai. And boy, let me tell you, she was the prettiest thing I'd ever seen in a pair of boots. Well, she walked right up to me, handed me a beer. Gave me a look like, let's get out of here. And that's when I realized that she was every cowboy's dream come true.

0: It's Kay Cook Abbott, living life one train ticket at a time.
1: Oh, do you know what? I'm loving this, and I don't know why I don't do this more often. I think at least once a month I should do a double shot show, because I am loving this. Two tracks back to back there from Thomas Rhett. Oh, loved it. Of course, you recognise the songs, because what I've tried to do on this show is to go for the more recognisable tracks. We just had Feeling Country, and prior to that, Something About a Woman, which obviously featured Teddy Swims. And again, I love that track. And actually, this is making me think I need to put together some playlists for my very, very long flight that I'm going to be on. 13 and a half hours, folks. Overnight, granted, but even when I have a kip, I shall be awake for a long time before that, and then I'll be awake for a long time after. So yes, some good music is what we need, and these tracks definitely need to go in it. We are going to hear now from Cody Johnson, because you know I love Cody Johnson. Can you hear the excitement in my voice? Oh dearie my. We're going to hear Doubt Me Now, and we're going to follow with Till You Can't. So let's go and take a listen.
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2: And there you go. So, we just had a honky-tonk electricity, and you can see what I did there. I put John Pardee in again. And I wouldn't normally do that, but on this particular occasion, I felt it warranted it. So, we had Honky Tonk Hollywood, preceded by Honky Tonk Man. And I reckon we've probably had enough of John Pardee now for about a month, haven't we? But I loved it. I wouldn't normally do that, but, you know, I sit here sometimes and I think, why? Why wouldn't I normally do that? You know, at the end of the day, who says we can only play one song by one artist in one show? No, of course we can play more than that if we choose. We have got Post Malone coming up now. I've got to tell you, I absolutely love Post Malone's work. And I know there are a lot of people out there who keep screaming, oh, he's not country, he's not country. I'll tell you what, I think he's very much country. And of course, the album he created, produced, brought out, should we say, featuring lots of different other country artists. I think that's an amazing album. So I have taken a couple of tracks from that album. We've got the first one, it features Blake Shelton. You know what that is, it's Pour Me a Drink. And then the second one, we've got Luke Combs, and we're going to hear Guy for that. Let's go and take a listen.

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1: All aboard. Hello, folks. This is Dennis Ledbetter, and you're listening to Kay Cook Abbott and the Orange Blossom Special. 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

0: Track on the Orange Blossom Special with Kay Cook Abbott.
1: And there you go, folks. We just had two tracks back to back there from the absolutely fabulous Russell Dickerson. We heard Beers to the Summer and Big Wheels. And I absolutely love them. I've got to tell you, I'm really having a good bounce around here. And it's a good job you can't see me or hear me while the music is playing. Trust me when I say that. We've got another good one coming up now. And if you're a traditional country person, you'll go, oh no, oh no. Well, oh yeah, we're going to hear Jelly Roll. And trust me, I'm not a liar here. See what I did there? Yeah, we're going to hear Liar, and then we're going to hear Don't Want To, which features Keith Urban. So let's go and take a listen.
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1: And there you go, folks. We just had our swing break for this week's show, which this week came from the Lucky Stars. And I'm not entirely sure as to whether I've played you any tracks from them before. We heard Look What the Cat Dragged In. Oh my God, I love that. It's one of the things you'll find about Western swing songs, more the old style Western swing songs than the more modern ones. The subjects they wrote about were things that seriously, you can't help but laugh at. Look What the Cat Dragged In. And then we followed with Don't Count Your Chickens. And let me tell you, I could give you a load of titles with names that you're like, what? They wrote a song with that? The old Western swing stuff, they really wrote some fantastic stuff that you just don't get now at all. And in fact, I've got to say, even most of the modern Western swingers are actually doing covers of the older songs. Which is a shame in a way. It's great that those songs keep going because keeping Western swing alive is one of the things that we really focus on. It's something that we want to be very active in because everybody here is absolutely nuts on Western swing music. But it would be really, really nice to hear a lot more new Western swing music coming out. Now, I'm saying that if you are an independent artist and you're listening to this show, and if you do Western swing, then please be sure to send it to me. You can send it to me. I'll have to get an address sorted out. But you can contact me on the old Facebook and I can hand over the address to you there to send it to. But yes, we're always looking for more recent Western swing music. Like I say, it's harder to come by. Drake Milligan has been one of the absolute godsends there because every time he brings out an album, there's at least two Western swing tracks on it, which is great. And he's a Texan. What do you expect? It's the state music of Texas, folks. So, we've got to keep it going. We got one of my boys coming up now. When I say that, you know who I mean. I'm talking about my Florida Georgia Line boys. You know I love these guys. We're going to go right now with Tyler Hubbard. We're going to hear Summer Talking, and we're going to follow with Everybody Needs a Bar. Enjoy!
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1: Oh my God, I love those two tracks and they fit really perfectly with everything else we've got coming up right now. That was the Brothers Osborne with Shoot Me Straight and Shoot From the Hip. And I love both those tracks. I love this up-tempo stuff. So I'm going to keep it rolling. We've got Blake Shelton coming up now. And we're going to start off with Cold Can. And then we're going to hear Stay Country or Die Trying.
2: 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On air. Double shot.

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0: 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We love country music.
2: And there you go, folks. We just had our double shot for this week's show, which this week came from the absolutely fabulous Kane Brown. We started out with Bury Me in Georgia, and we finished up with Like I Love Country Music. And you all know I love country music. I love all types of country music. I've got to be honest. I think more because of my age, the more upbeat, up-tempo stuff is what I'm really into. Oh, I'm into rock music as well, so that kind of makes sense. But I've got to tell you, I was brought up with all the classic country and Western Swing. And I do really enjoy them. The only issue I have with the more classic stuff is that as a working musician, if you were travelling around the UK performing, you were always expected to play classic country. And even back in the 90s, when you tried to break away from that and play like line dance music, you lost bookings for it, to be blunt. I am country music through and through. Right, guys, as usual, our double shot artist has brought us to the end of our journey here on the Orange Blossom Special with just one track left to go, because our train is getting very close to its destination. So I just want to thank you for joining me yet again. As I said, special show this week. It was a double shot show, and we're going to do a double shot show again next week. So if you enjoyed this, come back and join us again next week. We're going to play out this week with Wade Bowen and Honky Tonk Roll. My name is Kay Cook Abbott. I've been your host on the Orange Blossom Special, and I'm looking forward to seeing you next week. Till then, you take care. Bye-bye now.
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This train has now reached its destination. 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We hope you enjoy the journey.

0: welcome along to another edition of Marley in the Morning. Today being Wednesday the 5th of August, we're halfway through the week, hump day of course. We kick off with Golden Oldies as we do every single morning. 1964 this morning, Manfred Mann started us off with Shalala. Let's continue with the show. Today in music history, back in 1966, the Beatles' Revolver was released in the UK. The band's seventh album features some of the tracks such as Taxman, Eleanor Rigby, I'm Only Sleeping, and this one called Tomorrow Never Knows. It's Marley in the Morning, and it's great to have your company.
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Time approaching 10 minutes past 7 o'clock. It's Marley in the Morning from 1964. We just played Nashville Teens and Tobacco Road. Before that one, from 66, taken from their Revolver album. That was The Beatles. And the track from the album, Tomorrow Never Knows. Dipping our toe into the 70s for the first time this morning. Today in music history, back in 2007, DNA testing on about a dozen people who claimed that the late soul star James Brown was their father revealed that at least two of them were telling the truth. A former advisor for the singer, Buddy Dallas, said he couldn't confirm the exact figures as further test results were forthcoming. His will, which was being disputed in court at the time, had only named six children.

We just played Gary Shearston's deadpan 1974 folk cover of I Get a Kick Out of You. It reached the highest UK chart position of number 7. The song became a surprise smash hit after a DJ played it as a joke, only for listeners to love the unexpected, understated take. Before that one, James Brown out of 1976 and Get Up Off of That Thing. Don't forget, we're a couple of tracks away from this morning's workout track, so we advise you to get yourself stretched, ready and limbered up, ready for that. Heading in that direction from 1979, here are the Jags and Back of My

0: coming up to 25 minutes past 7 o'clock. We just played Peaceful Easy Feeling by the Eagles. It reached the highest position of number 59 on the UK charts. Written by Jack Temchin while waiting for a friend at a San Diego folk club, this breezy 1972 track became the definitive example of the band's laid-back California country rock sound. Before that one, the Jags from 1979 with Back of My Hand. As I mentioned, those two tracks lead us to this morning's workout track. We're headed for 1995 this morning's workout alongside the original and their track, I Love You Baby. Let's get it done.
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25 minutes away from 8 o'clock. From 1994, we just heard Oasis, of course, and their classic Cigarettes and Alcohol. Today, music history. Back in 2009, Steven Tyler was airlifted to hospital after falling off stage during a gig at the Sturgis Motorcycle Rally in South Dakota. The 61-year-old Aerosmith singer fell from the catwalk onto a couple of fans. He suffered neck and shoulder injuries. About 30 minutes after the accident, guitarist Joe Perry came out on stage to tell the crowd that the remainder of the show had been cancelled. Here are Aerosmith from 1997.

Coming up to 15 minutes away from 8 o'clock. Released in the year 2000, this high-energy debut single became an international breakout hit. Fueled by the singer's powerful, soulful vocal performance and an infectious dance pop rhythm that solidified her status as a global star. Of course, that was Anastasia and I'm Out of Love. Here's the current track from Madonna that we've been playing this week. It's called Danceteria. Get off the

just gone 15 minutes away from 8 o'clock. Don't forget, turn of the hour, we've got today's 80s at 8, 30 minutes of 80s anthems between 8 and 8.30. This morning you're going to be hearing from Stevie Wonder, Raise, the Beastie Boys and B.A. Robertson, to name just a few of the features in this morning's 80s at 8. We just played the current track from Madonna called Danceteria. Here's the current track from Snow Patrol and Kylie called These Alarms.

Sunset Strippers there, Falling Stars, released in 2005. Before that one, Snow Patrol and Kylie, a great collaboration, that track's called These Alarms. Today in music history, back in 1978, the Rolling Stones went to number one on the US singles chart with the track we're about to play. It was the group's eighth US number one. The song was written by Mick Jagger after jamming with keyboardist Billy Preston during rehearsals for the forthcoming club dates the Stones were playing later that year. Here's the Stones, 1978, and Miss You.

0: So we're into hour two. It's 5 minutes past 8 o'clock. The first of five birthday shouts this morning. Born today back in 1960, Stuart Croxford of Kajagoogoo. We just played them, of course, from 1983. Kicking off this morning's 80s at 8 with Big Apple. Let's head next for 81 with Stevie Wonder.
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It's our second birthday shout this morning. It's a heavenly one. Born today back in 1964, MCA, aka Adam Yorsch of the Beastie Boys, who had the 1987 US number 7 and UK number 11 single with the track we just played called Fight For Your Right. Before that, we played Stevie Wonder from the Hotter Than July album, 1981, and Ain't Gonna Stand For It. Next, from 1988, it's Raise and their classic Break For Love. This morning.

0: Just gone 15 minutes past 8 o'clock. Today in music history, back in 1996, it was reported that the long-running UK TV music show Top of the Pops had hit rock bottom with its lowest audience ever. Only 2.5 million viewers tuned in that week. In its heyday, the show attracted over 17 million viewers every single week. We just played Paul Hardcastle, The Wizard, from 1986, a track that was used as the theme tune to Top of the Pops in the later 80s. Before that one, from 1988, we played You Raise and Break for Love. Let's head back to 1981 with B.A. Robertson featuring Maggie Bell with their cover version of Hold Me.
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Heavenly Birthday Shout, born today back in 1959. Pete Burns, English singer, songwriter and television personality. He was originally a member of the Mystery Girls and then, of course, Dead or Alive, who we've just played from 1985 with Lover Come Back to Me. Sadly, he left the world in October 2016. Heavenly Birthday Shouts to Pete Burns of Dead or Alive. Before that one, B.A. Robertson and Maggie Bell from 81 with Hold Me. His Culture Club and Time in Brackets, Clock of the Heart.

0: bringing this morning's 80s at 8 to a close from 1982. We just played Culture Club and Time Clock of the Heart. Playing next on Marley in the Morning, it's our Midway Extended Play.
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time is approaching 20 minutes away from 9 o'clock this morning. We just played our Midway extended play track for this morning. That was Bobby Thurston, released back in 1980 with his classic Check Out the Groove. Today in music history, back in 1979, Def Leppard signed to Phonogram Records with an advance of £120,000, giving them a 10% royalty on 100% of sales for the first 2 years. Here they are from 1987 with their mammoth hit, Pour Some Sugar on Me.

I'm enjoying playing that track this week. Shears there with their current track called Watching You, Watching Me. Before that one, we went back to 87 with Def Leppard and Pour Some Sugar on Me. Don't forget, at the turn of the hour this morning, we've got 5 at 9. I'll be playing you yet another 5 tracks in a row. All you need to do is try and work out the original year that the tracks were released here in the UK. That's coming up just after 9. Here's Johnny Marr with his current single called Spin. You're listening.

Remember Monday just played, the track's called Delusional. Next up, Tears for Fears, Laid So Low, Tears Roll Down. It reached number 17 on the UK charts, released in 1992 to promote their greatest hits album. This anthemic track perfectly showcases the band's signature blend of moody synth pop and a haunting, emotive vocal. I'll see you at the turn of the hour with the 5 at 9.

0: 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We'll be right back.
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0: So we're into the third and final hour this morning. It's 5 minutes past 9 o'clock. Today in music history, back in 1995, Take That played the first of 10 sold-out nights at the 9X Arena in Manchester. The shows were without Robin Williams, who had quit the band the previous month. The group were also at number one on the UK singles chart with Never Forget, their seventh UK number one, and last with Robbie Williams in the lineup. Of course, we've just played Take That from 1995 and Never Forget, which leads us to this morning's 5 at 9. As you well know, at this time, every weekday morning, we've played 5 tracks in a row, leaving you to try and figure out the original year of UK release. The only rule is no peeking on the internet. We encourage you to try and do it all from memory. Let's get it underway this morning with an instrumental classic from The Shadows. The track was called Foot Tapper. But what was the year?
1: The 5 at 9. Can you guess the year?

0: So we've just played the first two tracks of this morning's 5 at 9. We just heard from The Moments and Jack in a Box as track number 2. Track number 1, instrumental classic from The Shadows called Foot Tapper. Looking for an easy 2 out of 5 this morning to win you your virtual gold star. Let's crack on with track number 3. It's Godley and Cream, originally members of 10cc, with their track Under Your Thumb. But what was the year?
1: The 5 at 9.

So this morning's 5 at 9 have played. Let's rewind back to track number one and go through the answers together. Just to remind you, I'm looking for an easy 2 out of 5 this morning to win you your virtual gold star. So heading back to track number one, we played The Shadows and Foot Tapper. That was originally released back in 1963. Second track came from The Moments. We played Jack in a Box. That was released in 1977. Your third track this morning, Godley and Cream. As I mentioned, ex-members of 10cc at that point. We played Under Your Thumb, which was released in 1981. Your fourth track, London Beat and A Better Love, released in 1991. And your fifth and final track this morning came from Travis. The track was called Sing, and that was released in 2001. So let's do a quick recap. 1963, 1977, 1981, 1991, and 2001. If you got two or more correct, congratulations. You've won yourself that much sought after virtual gold star. You can wear it with pride all day today. If you didn't get your two right this morning, don't worry, we'll give you another chance tomorrow here on your favourite station to win your very own virtual gold star. Let's head next for 2016. Here's Little Mix.

0: time is just about 25 minutes away from 10 o'clock. We're into the last half an hour of the show this morning. Today in music history, back in 1989, Jive Bunny and the Master Mixers had their first of three UK number ones with Swing the Mood, the track we just played. Produced by father and son DJ team of Andy and John Pickles, Swing the Mood fused a number of early rock and roll records with the liberal use of Glenn Miller's In the Mood.
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0: So it's Wednesday, which means I get to play you the third track from this week's featured classic album, Stevie Nicks' The Other Side of the Mirror. Today's track was released as the fourth single from the album on October the 30th, 1989. It peaked at number 2 on the UK singles chart and earned a Grammy nomination for the Best Female Rock Vocal Performance. The track was co-written with Mike Campbell of Tom Petty and the Heartbreakers. The song became a defining anthem for Stevie, eventually leading to the title of her 1991 tour in support of the Timescape collection. Today's track, Whole Lot of Trouble.

During the recording sessions of today's track at A&M Studios, Stevie Nicks pushed for a more aggressive raw vocal performance to match the song's driving tempo, ultimately capturing the high-energy sound that she felt better represented her live stage presence compared to her more polished studio recordings from that era. We've just played Whole Lot of Trouble of track number 3 from this week's featured classic album. We'll be playing the fourth track at this time tomorrow here on your favourite breakfast show. Meanwhile, let's head for 1990 now with They Might Be Giants, the track Birdhouse in Your Soul.

So it's our fourth birthday shout this morning. Born today back in 1963, Mike Nakito, guitarist from British band Johnny H. Jazz, who had the 1987 UK number 5 single and international success with the track we just played called Shattered Dreams. Before that one, we played They Might Be Giants from 1990, their track Birdhouse in Your Soul. Let's bring you up to date for a couple more tracks as we head towards the end of today's breakfast show. Here's Blossoms with Meet Me in Love.

tracks just played on this morning's breakfast show. That was Alex Warren and Passenger. Before that one, we played you Blossoms and Meet Me in Love. The next track was famously crafted in a Lake District cottage using a Patti Page sample from a 50p bargain bin and an improvised microphone made of an old speaker. Despite being dismissed by labels for being too slow, it was championed by Radio 1's Zoe Ball when it was released and went on to peak at number 19 on the UK singles chart, becoming an iconic down-tempo staple. Here's Groove Armada and At the River.

0: From 1999, that was Groove Armada and At the River. So laid back, it was almost horizontal, but what a great track. Which leads us to the end of today's show, and of course, our theme tune finished. Today's theme tune comes from a British television sitcom that many, many people, including myself, absolutely loved watching every single week. It was a British sitcom created by Rick Mao and Adrian Edmondson that ran for three series on BBC Two from 1991 through to 1995. It focuses on Richard Richie Richard, played by the late Rick Mao, and Edward Elizabeth Eddie Hitler, played by Ade Edmondson. Two unemployed, crude and perverted flatmates living in Hammersmith in London who aspire to better themselves. The show became known for its chaotic and violent slapstick comedy. In 2004, it was ranked 45th on the BBC's poll for Britain's best sitcom. There were three series made and a total of 18 episodes and a movie. Of course, today's theme tune finish comes from the ever classic and hilariously funny Bottom. Have a great Wednesday. I'll see you tomorrow morning at 7 o'clock.
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your day. Breakfast. The breakfast show that's so hot, it comes with a government warning.

0: Good morning, everybody. Spark Flame Radio, Big G, is on the wires. What's the crack, people? I hope you're all having a wonderful day. Isn't it? The weather's a bit different over here. I don't know where it is where you are, but here, I'll tell you, it's the autumn has already arrived. We're always way ahead of everybody else. They say, man, I was talking to Kevin last night up there in Scotland, and he was saying it was raining all day there yesterday. It was raining here all day yesterday too. But I digress. How are we all this fine, beautiful Wednesday morning? What have we got coming up today? I have some beautiful songs lined up. I have some fantastic music. We've got the Curtis with the sports roundup at 12 o'clock. Oh, I have a wonderful interview with Sam. And I'll tell you all about that in about half an hour, 40 minutes. But what do we do now? Let's just keep the music going. Who remembers this song? If I Had You, the Corgis. Oh, stop. I love it.
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Starbuck. I'm going to try and sound all like I know what I'm talking about now. I got the number 2, 1976, in the US Billboard Top 100. Got the number 2 indeed. It didn't do as well this side of the pond. It only got, I think it got into the top 10. 1976, Moonlight Feels Right. Oh, I nearly sounded professional there. I love it sometimes. But you know what? I love the Rolling Stones. It's only rock and roll, but I like it. Actually, whenever I was growing up, I would have been more a Stones fan than the Beatles. I only come really to the Beatles when I was in my 20s, you know, about 10 or 12 years after they kind of hit big. Everybody was always screaming. I always thought the Stones were more rebellious. Not that I was a rebellious child. Goodness me, no, I was very quiet. Oh, I always sat so quiet. My clothes were never dirty. My shoes were always polished. I wish. But I tell you what I have coming up right after you hear from the Rolling Stones. I have a beautiful song that Professor let me have. I'll tell you all about it right after we hear from Mick Jagger and the Boys.

The Rolling Stones, it's only rock and roll, but I like it. I was walking past the shop the other day and I seen this sign that it says, watch for children. I thought that would be a good exchange. I could learn time all the time. Sorry, it's a weak attempt at humour. Yes, I tell you, the professor, Paul James, who's on every Tuesday and Thursday, he sent me this record. He says, Graham, you would like this because he knows I love emotional songs. And this is from Kathy McGuire, and it's an absolutely beautiful song. And it's called Ireland's Call, and it's for anybody that's left Ireland, because we all know that Ireland is really God's country. Anybody that's left Ireland, and they're all over the different parts of the world. And this is nearly a cultural song, so it falls into that bracket of culture. But anyway, I hope you enjoy it. Ireland's Call, Kathy McGuire. Even the start of it just cheers you up, doesn't it?

Isn't that absolutely beautiful? Oh, a professor is such a given man. Thank you, Paul. Absolutely brilliant. Oh, and there's only one song you could follow that up with. Has to be an Irish group called The Coors. Ellis Island.

0: Ellis Island, the Coors from 2015.
1: Saying we'll go back someday.
0: And Sam will be in about 10 minutes, and we'll have a great

Oh, the Coors Ellis Island. And people are asking what they call that song before. It was Kathy McGuire, Ireland's Call. Beautiful, beautiful song. Again, thank you, Paul. Absolutely marvellous. Last week I played Chris Norman, and I also played a Suzy Quatro song, and people are saying they have some song. I do know that songs out together, and this is one of them. People, I mean, Emma wanted to hear it, so Emma, just for you.

Funny, funny. Sweet from 1971. Only got to number 13, which was, I always liked the Sweet. Brian Conley, I remember one time organizing a concert and they were there, and nice guys, Brian Conley, great guy, smoked a lot, goodness me. But these were my favorite from the 70s, I have to say. I went to see them in, actually, I think it was Peterborough when I worked in England, and they were absolutely amazing. This is Slade. Right after Slade, we'll hear from Sam.

0: The unmistakable voice of Noddy Holder and Slade Universe. Love Noddy Holder singing. No, I think it's an amazing group. I love them. Slade's Staying Alive album was absolutely brilliant. Slade Alive. But anyway, welcome to the show and a very, very good morning to Sam. How are you, Sam? It's just introduce yourself and tell people who you are.
1: Hello, Graham. Thanks for having me on. Yeah, so my name is Sam Wayman, and I work for an organization called Cloud's End as a hoarding coordinator. And alongside that, I'm also doing a PhD all around the psychology of hoarding and hoarding disorder as a mental health condition, and working out what we can do to best help people.
0: Wow, brilliant. I love speaking to people with a higher level of intelligence. And tell me, Sam, what led you into this line of service? I mean, is it the psychology of it that's being involved, or what specifically led you in this direction?
1: Yeah, that's a great question. Actually, I feel like a lot of my colleagues who also work in this area have had family history of hoarding or were familiar in some way. But actually, that was not the case for me. So I first came around hoarding as a psychological difficulty at the end of my... I'd just done a degree in psychology here in Birmingham. And at the end of that, I chose to do a master's that was all around clinical psychology. And as part of that, I was put on placement with Cloud's End. And prior to that, I didn't know anything about hoarding disorder as a mental health condition. And as I say, I'd just done a degree in psychology, which you would have thought covers lots of the bases, but it didn't cover hoarding at all. So I dived headfirst into it, read up as much as I could, spoke to people with hoarding difficulties as well to try and learn as much as I could. And then I guess one thing has followed after the other since then. And now all my work revolves around supporting people who have hoarding difficulties.
0: Very interesting. Honestly, I find it fascinating. And can you tell me, Sam, tell me a bit more about how it all works? Is there a physicality to your job, or is it talking? Is it just psychology, or is there a physical element to it all? Just explain how it all operates.
1: So we get in touch with people in a few different ways. So people can get in touch via our website. And for our project in Birmingham, they come through professionals often who will give us a referral for somebody who would like some support. And it's both through conversation to help manage the psychological, through support groups, but also through our people like myself, the hoarding coordinators, who will go around and support people and talk to them about their hoarding, which helps them to unpack it and better understand it. But it's also a practical. We can help people by helping them sort and organize and putting strategies in place, as well as facilitating different ways of helping them clear the property. So that could be through our wonderful clearance team, or we can help provide skips for people who are ready. But they're very much options. They're not things that we're forcing on people, but instead they're options that we lay out and people can choose from.
0: Brilliant. I think it's fascinating, the different people I speak to and the aspects of their job and their... I just think it's fantastic. Sam, give us the web address again and how people can get in touch with you, and tell us how the process, how long does it take? Is there a time, you know, time limit on the whole thing from start to finish? Do you call them clients? I mean, what do you do? Give us all the information that we need, including the web address, etc.
1: So our website is just cloudsend.org.uk, and that also on there you can get in touch using the contact form, or you can email us at help@cloudsend.org.uk. Those are probably the best ways to get in touch. In terms of how long we help people for, there's not a specific deadline, but our goal is to get people to a place where their homes aren't necessarily, you know, spotless, but they are safe, and the person is better able to manage it at the end of working with them than at the beginning. Sometimes that changes depending on whether we've become in contact with them through our project, or whether they're just, I guess, in the wider CloudZend community as well. So in terms of what we call people, people who have come to us through the project, we refer to as citizens, because Birmingham City Council have funded the project, and so we just borrow the same language we use there. So yeah.
0: Absolutely fascinating. Brilliant. Sam, I think you're doing an amazing job. And I do actually hope to be talking to your boss in the very near future as well. But Sam, as I ask all my guests every week, and to wrap it up, honestly, and I will give out the address again. It's cloudzend.org.uk. If there's any information you need, then please check it out. Or if somebody, family member, you know that they would need help, then do check it out, cloudzend.org.uk. But Sam, let's wrap it up and give us a web address again, any information you feel we need, and also tell me what song you would like to finish, and a song, what's your go-to song for chilling out and relaxing?
1: Yeah, so our website is cloudzend.org.uk. That's definitely the best way to get in touch and see some other resources that are available for free online as well. In terms of a song, I think, you know, a lot of the work we do around hoarding is around breaking down stigma and changing perceptions. And although not the same, I think country music has a bit of a stigma against it. And it's something that I've really got into recently. And at the weekend, I went to go see a country artist live in London, which was fantastic. So my song recommendation is Where the Wild Things Are by Luke Combs.
0: And if that's what you want to hear, Sam, that's what you will hear. And we have no stigma to any music on Spark Premium Radio. We love it all. Sam, a real big thank you for coming in and taking the time to talk to us and telling us more about the whole hoarding and cloudzend.org.uk. And this is for Sam and all those that are interested. Where the Wild Things Are. My big

Oh, the way where the wild things are, Luke Combs, and that was especially for Sam. And again, Sam, a big thank you for coming in. I do hope I get to have a chat with Sam's leader, Heather. I'm hoping to catch up with her and maybe get a few words with her, because there was a few questions I didn't ask Sam. I deliberately didn't ask him because he knew I would hope him to be talking to Heather. So I think it'd be, I look forward to that. So again, big thanks, Sam, for coming in. Always wonderful. And you know what, Sam? Guys and dolls will tell you, you don't have to say you love me. No, thanks again, Sam.

0: still.
1: Still.
0: Ah, the beautiful, love that lady singing, always did, Cilla Black. It still hurts my heart to think she's no longer with us. And you know what even saddened me even more? The fact that she kind of stopped releasing albums, and because she had a beautiful voice, she could have sang the phone book and it would have been sounded brilliant. But again, I digress. I listened to Paul's show yesterday and he played some foreign songs, foreign singers. And, you know, I absolutely loved it. I thought it was really brilliant. The guy is definitely a leader. I call him the professor because he's way ahead of the rest of us, well, in my opinion. And when I was speaking to him afterwards, I said, I'm going to steal that idea and I'm going to play it. And I said, no, you work away, gee, you know, honestly, the guy is amazing. But anyway, so I'm going to play a couple of songs of people singing in their own language. I'm going to start with Nana Mascura, who I absolutely love. I went and seen her once in the Albert Hall. She was fantastic, and that'll be followed up with Demi Roussos, who I seen live when I was in Cuba. I went on holiday once to Cuba, and Demi Roussos was on at the Copacabana, I think it was called. And again, an amazing artist. But let's start with Nana. Only Love. This is both between English and her own tongue. So enjoy.

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I love Big G. Oh, stop. That was a couple of songs there. Anonymous Gray was singing in both languages. Demis Roussa singing in Greek. And the beautiful, I've forgotten her name. 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Je t'aime de loin. And, well, you know, I'm going to do that, as I say, Paul started it, and I'm happy to copy Paul, because when you've got a master, you have to learn, and I'm always happy to learn. In the meantime, here's another beautiful song. This is actually a Russian girl singing this, actually. Her name is Nova Roots, and it's I'm Still Waiting Here For You. She sings it in English, and enjoy. Martin and the boys wanted to hear something, and I'll play it right after this, Martin.

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2: 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Take care.
1: I love that song. Davy Arthur and the Furies, and that's for all the boys, Marty and all the boys, all the staff, all the chefs up in the Moon Country. I hope you are having a great day. Absolutely marvellous. And the song preceding that was, of course, I Am Still Waiting, Still Here Waiting For You. Absolutely by Nova Roots. Brilliant. Here's another one. I love it when people send me songs that are... This song is Everybody Hurts by R.E.M., but listen, it's an Irish, giving an Irish twist to it. Listen to this.

absolutely brilliant. Everybody Hurts. That's from the Irish folk stable. Brilliant. They've taken a load of different popular songs and made them. I just love it on. I think it's fantastic. It gives it a whole new meaning, doesn't it? Absolutely brilliant. Here at Spark Flame Radio, I tell you, we are not just the awareness station of all things, but we're also here to give you good music and to play it all. So I hope you're enjoying the show, and by the comments, you certainly seem to be. Okay, goodness, I'm trying to do two things at once here, and I am really not... I'm not that good at doing two or three things at once. What can I say? Okay, what'll we do next? Oh, what about this here? The Blues Brothers. This'll bring us up a bit. Let's get up and boogie. Shake it off. Shake it off. Here we go.

Everybody needs somebody to love. The Blues Brothers, of course. Absolutely marvellous. And don't forget, Curtis is coming up in about 27 minutes with a sports roundup. And I'm not going to lie, I was away on holidays all last week, so I haven't seen Curtis, so I'll be listening to make sure he's talking properly. Someone asked me to play this the other day, and I didn't have it on Monday. Well, I didn't have it with me, but I have it today, so I hope you enjoy this. This is for Audrey and everyone who was in Spain last week, everyone who wasn't in Spain last week, and everyone in between.

with you. James Blunt, you're beautiful. You're listening to Big G on Spark Flame Radio, the only awareness, disability awareness station in the world. 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We are an awareness station for all things mental, physical, anything, honestly. And we love discussing. We have conversations every week. I try and have an interview every Wednesday. 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We do live shows nearly every day. Well, not nearly. We do it every day. So join in and become a friend of ours. Spark Flame Radio, Birmingham based, but covering the world. We cover 49 countries. We speak in 49 different languages. I mean, I myself can boast that I speak 2, English and broken English. But just remember, with us, you've got a friend.

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1: Ain't it good to know you've got a friend? Ain't it good to know you've got a friend?
0: That's the name of this song. You've got a friend. And we've got another friend listening today. Emma, welcome. Welcome to the masses, Emma. I hope you're having a brilliant day and everything's going good for you now. Is everybody off this summer now? Is that, would they be in holidays now? Anyway, welcome, Emma. And what about a bit of Harry Melvin and the Blue Notes? You know how you make me feel.

0: saves it every time.
1: You know how to make me feel. Oh, so good.
0: Seems like
1: 1975, Harold Melvin and the Blue Notes. He wrote that song on a Monday evening, they recorded it the following Friday. To be honest, I don't know if that's true, but it always makes me sound interesting. I'll try anything. Oh, come on, give me a break, please. I said to Curtis, he's sitting up in the old studio, I says to him, well, how are you feeling today? You know, you missed me last week and all. And he just asked me to play this song. I think he's being sarcastic myself.

0: Sting. That's from last year, that song, of course. I'm so happy, I can't stop crying. Curtis asked me to play it. I thought it was a bit rude, actually, you know. But what can I say? I'm so wonderful that I will say nothing. Curtis is coming up in 8 minutes.
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0: 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It's time for
1: 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I hit the wrong button there, didn't I?

0: Wildflower. The Butchgutten Radio Group. And now it's that time. It's time for him. It's time for Curtis.
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2: Hello all, welcome back to this week's edition of the Sports Corner. Glad to have you with me again. Obviously, I had a wee week off. I'm sure you missed me. Big G was getting jealous. He was getting annoyed. Everyone was asking about me and not him. So he just wanted me off the airlines, off the airwaves for a wee week. But I'm back. I'm back. I've convinced him that you still have a bit of love for him. So if you do just send him a message today, tell him he's great and make him feel good about himself. You know how it is. But welcome back. Samir here with me, Curtis, and we're going to cover off all the sporting events over the last week. Touch on a few different bits and pieces. Obviously, the World Cup's ended for any of these football fans. It's now been into the drudgery of the old pre-season friendlies. So we'll cover a few of them off, give a few results of the big teams. Biggest of all, Man United, of course. And then we'll go into the Commonwealth Games. Just touch on a bit of the records that are being set over there up in Glasgow. I think that's being run at the minute. So if you're not aware of it, it's ongoing. And it's been a bit of a success, really. It's supposed to actually be held in Australia, but they didn't have the money for it, I believe, was the issue. I think it was Melbourne. Or maybe just didn't want to. Maybe just didn't think it would make the money. But Glasgow took it over about 18 months ago. They confirmed they would do it. And it's up and running. It's been going on for a few weeks now. So we'll touch on that and give a wee update on how things are going. But I hope you're well. And we'll buckle in for the next 30 minutes. We'll fire through some of these results. Listen, pre-season, if you're a football fan, you know the pre-season really... What does pre-season really mean? Well, not too much. It depends. You see, it all depends how your team's doing, doesn't it? You know, if a pre-season and they're winning games, they're doing well, it's the most important part of the year. It's so important and it's brilliant and all the players are amazing. And if you're getting beat, it doesn't matter about the result. It's only there to get minutes in the legs. We're only trying to get fit. It doesn't matter. We're just learning our new players. So it all depends on how the teams and the results are going, of course. But we will fire through some of the results popping up out of the Premier League teams. To start off with, you have Arsenal. They've played a couple of pre-season friendlies, one behind doors at their training ground, where they beat MK Dons 3-0. Nobody really cares. MK Dons, like, anyway. Then they were away to Granada and beat them 4-1. Again, two games that, I mean, if they're not winning them, they should be in serious, probably would be in serious difficulty. So it's a couple of wins to start off with, but don't think it shows much for Arsenal. A lot of players still not back. That's the other thing, a lot of players still not back from the World Cup. So that's having an impact, of course. Villa then, who've lost about 17 players, and they're looking a bit concerning before the season starts. But pre-season started well. They beat Warsaw 5-0, but then they beat 2-1 by Porto. They lost 4-2 to Real Sociedad, and more recently, only a couple of days ago, they won 3-1 against Indonesia All-Stars. The All-Stars of Indonesia, packed full of superstars. Couldn't name me one of them. But it was a 3-1 win for Villa there. Like, what are you judging that on? Indonesia All-Stars, I mean, come on, who are they? Never heard of them. Then the next game they play is, it's actually BG Pantham United. Is that even a name? Anyway, okay, Bournemouth then, been quiet in the background of going on their business, lost a few players. They brought a few in, maybe the unheard of, but they're good at doing that. A wee bit like Brighton, actually. They're getting quite smart at the players they're bringing in. They've had a couple of wins. St. Pauli, they beat in Augsburg as well, 4-1, 5-2. So started off okay for their pre-season. Brentford have only played one game behind closed doors. Actually surprising, considering Brentford. I would need to have a look. I was going to say something. I was like, you're not sure of that now, are you? But like, I don't think they would have had loads of players away at World Cup duty. I know they had a couple, yes, but maybe they had more than I thought. But it's just surprising they haven't played more matches, to be fair. But they played one behind closed doors against AFC Wimbledon and beat them 3-2. Brighton then, the other team I mentioned, obviously big loss for them. They just lost Danny Welbeck. I know people think, he's 35. What's that big? It's not that big of a loss. I was crying out for him to be at United. I brought Danny Welbeck's name up to my brother, who me and my brother talk with football all the time. I brought it up to him 2 months ago, at least 2 months, maybe 3 months ago, saying the player we want to go and sign is Danny Welbeck, backup striker, massive experience, very good professional. And along with that, he would have classed as one of our, for the Champions League squad for Man United, one of our homegrown players. So it would have been very, very good. But anyway, Chelsea have got him. Brighton's loss because he was a very good player for them. Again, had a great experience. Chipped him with plenty of goals. Not plenty of goals. Yeah, I get 10 last season. Chipped him with important goals. I'm just the consummate professional. But they've lost him and they've played a couple of pre-season friendlies. They beat Wickham 4-1. Their match in France against Alcey was postponed for some reason. Don't know. I'm assuming maybe weather. I'm assuming it's surely not like amateur league, you know, where we have obviously I manager an amateur league team in Northern Ireland. And you know, you get call offs, teams right now. I can't play on Saturday no more. This has happened, that's happened usually because I haven't got the players, or someone's got a stag do, or 10 boys have planned to go away on holiday. So they go, no, I need to call that off. I doubt it was that, but maybe it was. But they did beat Strasbourg 4-3 out in Austria there a couple of days ago. And then Chelsea, who have been very interested in the market. I'm very, somewhat confused by Chelsea. As I said, they've signed Welbeck, they've signed Jordan Henderson. They've sold Santos to United, which is a massive surprise. But yeah, their losses are gain. But I'm confused as to how they're still able to buy players. A story broke last week that they've got a transfer ban, and then they still brought in Welbeck and Henderson after that. So I don't get it. I probably need to read more into it, to be fair. But yeah, they breached the rules. I suppose the funny thing was, it was after, it was under Abramovich's reign, and when he left, the new owners actually provided the detail to the FA to say, we found that this has happened. We found that the previous ownership had breached these regulations. And here you go. And I think they were a bit lenient on them, apparently, in terms of what they give them. Could have given them a lot worse. But yeah, I think it might be one where you go, well, if you hadn't told them at all, would they find it? But who knows? Anyway, they've played two games. They were up against the Western Sydney Wanderers in Sydney. What a game. What a team. What a team. Beat them 6-4. I mean, just a mad game. Then this is the old one where a lot of people either agree with it or disagree. Agree in terms of if you're playing Premier League opposition in pre-season friendlies, people agree with it because it thinks, okay, well, it tests you, it gets you up for the battle, it lets you see what a real game is going to be like. Other people say, well, it's just ridiculous because you're going into a game whereby there is something in it. There's always a wee bit of angst, shall we say, as possibility of injuries and all that, which you don't want before the start of season. So yeah, it is what it is. But certainly when Chelsea faced Tottenham on the 1st of August in Sydney, it was like the Battle of the Bridge had regained and reignited. There was a red card as Donzo was sent off. I think he was only on the pitch for like 2 minutes. And then, to make it worse for Chelsea, they lost 2-1 to Tottenham. Richarlison scored in the 92nd minute to give them that 2-1 victory. So, Tonali had opened the scoring for them. Obviously, he's starting quite well over there along with Fernandes, which is a wee bit annoying and concerning, but hey-ho. And they went 1-0 up, as they say. I'm a wee bit annoyed about Tonali. I wouldn't have minded him, although it seems like they went for the money, like him and Fernandes have definitely went for the money. But yeah, let's see if Spurs get on that. But Estavo had equalised for Chelsea, but it was up to that old rascal, wee Richarlison. He was the man who put the winner in for Spurs to give them a 2-1 victory. So, Coventry then, obviously coming up to the Premier League, back in it. For any of your old-timers, Coventry used to be a bit of a stalwart in the Premier League. I mean, I used to love watching Coventry against United. They're always tough to play. They always seem to beat us. You remember Dion Dublin? Always used to go, he was an old United player. He went to Coventry and used to play against us in school all the time. He used to put my head away. But they're back in the league. They've played a couple of pre-season friendlies. Certainly not what they've wanted. Behind closed doors was the first one. Lost 3-2 to AFC Wimbledon. That's not a great result. And then at Sixfields, they drew 0-0 with Northampton. So, two concerning results if you're a Coventry fan, but it's only pre-season, minutes in the legs. See, that's where that narrative changes for them. And they're just getting used to it all. Crystal Palace have played loads of games. Beat Swinton 5-1, lost 3-0 to Bromley. Interesting result. Lost 3-0 to Lens. Drew 0-0 with Famalicano. No idea who that is. And then 1-3-1 against, oh my days, how do I say this? Al Yuli Giuseppe Singalala. if I've said that right, somebody owes me a pint. I doubt I have, but they won 3-1 against them anyway. So they've played quite a number of games already. Everton, same. They've played 4. They beat Dundee 4-0 at Dens Park, drew 0-0 with Bolton, lost 1-0 to Stoke, went down to Stoke on a Tuesday night, cold Tuesday night, not cold over in England at the minute, but no. They lost 1-0 at the Betts 365 Stadium. And then they, on the 1st of August, beat Hamburg 2-1. So not the not the worst start for Everton. A couple of losses in there, or defeat to Stoke that they wouldn't be too happy about, but yeah, improvement in their last game. Fulham have only played 1. It's very interesting when you read these teams, you're thinking, why has one team played 5 preseason friendlies and one team's played 1? Clearly very different strategies from the managers, from the potentially the owners, who knows? But anyway, Fulham have played 1. They were up against Al Hilal and they drew 1-1 in Portugal there. So that was a 1-1 for them. Hull City, another new team up back into the Premier League. Bit of a yo-yo team in for a while and then have stayed to be down. I'm not sure, I think it's probably 7 or 8 years before, but since they were last up in the Premier League. They've played 3 games, beat Konyaspor 3-0 over in Slovenia. Then they beat Shezer Respoir 2-1, and then they played in Istanbul against Kazanpaza and they drew 1-1 with them. So lots of matches away in Europe for Hull at the minute, which is interesting, and yet to be defeated in pre-season, so we can take from that what you will. And the other team then that got promoted, Ipswich, they played 3, lost 2-1 to Osasuna, lost 2-0 to Oxford, and then beat Wickham 2-1. Losing to Oxford 2-1's poor, I think. Man, should be getting beat anyway. Anyway, then there was Leeds. Leeds were up against Wrexham in the first pre-season friendly, lost 3-2, beat Sunderland 1-0. They then faced Liverpool in Chicago, and they beat Liverpool 4-2. Interesting. They had goals for Liverpool from Chambers and Fabian Wirtz. Oh my days, he knew how to find the net. But Leeds had 4 of their own with Aronson, Dominic Calvert-Lewin getting 2, and Sean Longstaff adding the 4th. That's good to see for Leeds. It's good to see Dominic Calvert-Lewin on the score sheet. Of course, their biggest game is coming up on August the 12th when they travel to Dublin to face the mighty Manchester United. Let's hope a few of them. Let's hope we beat them. I was going to say something mean there. I'll not. Let's hope we beat them. Just Liverpool have played 3 games. Who cares? They beat Sunderland 4-2. They beat Wrexham 1-0. They lost to Leeds 4-2. Liverpool are terrible. We hate them. They've obviously been quiet enough in the market. Not really done too much. That's going on. If you've seen their game at the end of their game against Wrexham, I believe it was, when their players were fighting over the captain's armband, throwing it on the ground and everything. And I'll tell you something now, if that was my players, as I mentioned, the manager amateur league team, if my players threw my cap

lost on penalties 3-1. If you watch the penalties, were awful. Man United, then they lost the first game 1-0 to Wrexham. Watched that game, played pretty poor, but we played a second half of the full 11 of youngsters. So it's interesting to see what we're doing there. We went away to Rosenborg, and surprisingly beat them 5-0 there in the middle of our season. I was expecting to be a very, very tough match. It was not that tough in the end. I'm coming away with a pretty comfortable 5-0 win, surprisingly. Started pretty early. Shea Lacy gave us the lead. Nice curly. Could be player Shea Lacy. He's come in. He looks sharp. He looks good. He's taking his chance to perform and show what he can do in pre-season. But I always remember, I'll never forget, Ander Pereira, who's now at Fulham. I still believe he's there. He was like the pre-season Pirlo, just an unbelievable baller. Then I got the season and he was worse than me. So anyway, Lacy gave us the lead. I'm not saying that'll happen to him, but you know, Lacy gave us the lead 1-0. Second half, Sersky danced through a few defenders, unbelievably, and he made it 2-0. Then Devaney came on and he capitalised from some poor defence on a corner to score. Amas tapped home at the back post to make it 4-0, and then more great work from Camison was easy setup for Williams to finish off and make it 5-0. So some of the young bucks again getting the run out and getting on the score sheet. So it was an easy 5-0 win then. Then probably a more impressive one was up against Atletico Madrid, who were playing. Both teams went pretty strong, to be fair, and we got the 2-1 win there. So that was good to see. It was always nice to beat Atletico Madrid, especially whenever you've got that Argentinian boy in charge. They did take the lead in the 5th minute, and Sanchez put them ahead, but Mbeumo in the 53rd with a penalty, and then another in the 74th, give us the 2-1 win, us being Man United. So PSG next up for United on the 8th August. That'll be a tough one. Then Leeds, then AC Milan. So, yeah. See how the rest of the pre-season plays out, and hopefully a few more signings in the door. Newcastle beat, they've played 3 games, beat Darlington 3-0, drew 1-1 with Gateshead, beat Bristol City 4-1. I don't know who they're playing because they've got no players left. Well, they certainly need to be active in the transfer market. Nottingham Forest, they have played again. They've not even played five games. They beat Notts County 2-0, beat Blackburn 3-0, drew 1-1 with Victoria in Portugal, beat Portimonense 2-1, and lost 4-1 to Sporting. So seem to be travelling around Portugal there, playing a lot of games. It's interesting again. Sunderland, another team have played 4 games, beat York City 5-1, as I mentioned, lost 4-2 to Liverpool. They lost 1-0 to Leeds, and they beat Wrexham 1-0. So there's obviously a tournament going on in America between Sunderland, Liverpool, Leeds and Wrexham. United must have been involved somehow in playing Wrexham for, maybe we just played Wrexham, just randomly go play them over in America or somewhere, wherever it was. But yeah, it's interesting for Sunderland again. They'd be hard pushed to follow up last season's great performance, but we'll see. Tottenham, obviously a lot of new players in, new manager, looking to get that bounce, looking to finish higher than 17th. They've played 4, beat MK Dons 1-0, beat Auckland FC 2-0, drew 1-1 with Sydney, then 1-4-2 in penalties in that game, and then beat Chelsea 2-1. And that is all the pre-season friendlies. Of course, the key dates for the Premier League, it all starts off again on the 21st of August, and we get going and we'll have proper games to cover. Then we'll have the Champions League draw on the 27th of August, and then from there it's just football galore. The only annoying thing is the stupid international break comes very early in September, which is quite frustrating, but hey ho, such is life. So that's the football. If you have any other games you want me to cover or anything you think should be covered, let me know and I'll just ignore you. No, I'm only joking. I will do my best just to cover them off. But obviously, pre-season, there's lots going on, lots of different games. As you can see there, games behind closed doors. There's some teams, like I know United are going to play Leeds in Dublin. I'd be surprised if it was a proper United and or even Leeds, a proper Leeds team. You know, send the kids, they'll send the young ones. So, yeah, lots of different games going on, things like that. So, okay, over to the Commonwealth Games. As I mentioned, Commonwealth Games taking place in Glasgow in 2026. They took it over whenever it was not being hosted then in, as I say, I think it was Melbourne. I think I'm right in saying that. I might have made that up, but it was somewhere anyway. So that was Glasgow stepped in, and by all accounts, it's been a great success. I've listened to a good bit of it, Talk Sport, and it's been really interesting. Interesting how they're also mixing together a bit of the games and the Paralympics in with it as well, so they're, you know, the Para Games, so they're sort of doing both at the same, not obviously racing each other, but at the same venues and the same locations, just

0: the way they're splitting it out. So that's interesting too. But the leaderboard as it stands, the medal standings as they call it, Australia are certainly running away with it, to be fair. They've got 70 gold medals, 45 silver, 56 bronze, 171 total, followed by England, who are 29 gold, 45 silver, 36 bronze, 110 overall. And lagging in third place, Canada, 19 gold, 20 silver, 23 bronze, 62 overall. So yeah, there's a big gap at the top as Australia certainly run away with it. And one of their key ones that's broken records is Lee Hoffman. He's broken the Commonwealth record in the men's track cycling. He produced apparently a stunning display of speed and power. The track cycling, it's difficult. I don't know if you watch it. It's a 100-meter time trial with a time of 9.361 at the Sir Chris Hoy Velodrome. So, I mean, it seems very fast. It sounds very fast. If you watch them bikes, I mean, I don't think I could stay on the bike, never mind get around the track. So it was very, very impressive. And as I said, it's a new world record for him. So Lee Hoffman has certainly been leading the way for Australia in that push to get them at the top of the leaderboard. And certainly, as I say, he's absolutely smashing it. Elsewhere then, England's Morgan Newbury, she has smashed the Commonwealth Games world record as well in the paracycling. So she did the 4,000 metres individual pursuit. Was this the woman there was one I listened to, I'm not sure if it was her or not, to be fair, on the radio. I mean, it sounds so exciting, to be fair. She finished in a 5.05 time, set a new world record 6 minutes after Nicole Murray had taken it to the world champion as well, and she just pushed it on to her to say, right, let's see what you can do. But Newbury finished second in the women's individual pursuit, taking silver behind Australia's Tara Newland, despite setting the world record. As I said, it didn't last very long because it was beat. The 27-year-old clocked 5.05 in the gold, only to be beaten by Australia's Tara Neyland, whose favoured C4 time was quicker. So just in this final sector, she was quicker. So yeah, but still a world record and still takes a silver medal. So very impressive performance from her. And then literally after England's, it's been done, Tara Newland smashed that world record herself. She came in the Paralympic 4,000 metre one as well. She did 4.49. I mean, she really smashed it. So 20 seconds faster than the nearest competitor. She was, the gauntlet was put down for her, and she went, okay, I'll take that and I will smash it. And that is exactly what she did. New Zealand are represented as well. And Devin Briggs, he has beat the men's paracycling 100-meter time trial again, another record in the men's paracycling. He produced a stunning performance, coming in at 1.05. Brilliant. And that was the previous record was held by Finn Graham of Scotland, which was 1.07, which had been done on the same day. This is interesting. With the racing, they go and you set a record, and then some guys come behind you, go, right, okay, I'll go and beat that. And you hold a record for a very short period of time then, don't you? But that is the way of it, isn't it? Australia's Gordon Allen as well, he broke another record in the para cycling, the 100 metres time trial. So that was a gold for him, and he broke that record. Records being broken all over the place. There's also a big one for Malaysia, who are bottom of the board for the medals. But they did have Muhammad Yusuf Hafizi, oh my days, some name, Shahrudin. He delivered a breakthrough performance in the 100 para cycling 100 meters time trial, breaking the Commonwealth Games record with a really impressive performance as well. He achieved a 1.14, and that was a new record that he set. So it's a big one for Malaysia, obviously, as well. Anna Morris, she set another record. She was doing the women's track cycling 400 meters, and she set a new Commonwealth records game as well. She won two golds among three medals on the day. Three medals overall, two of them golds, so fair play to her. She's done very, very well. Anna Morris really representing the Welsh very well there at the Commonwealth Games. I mean, there's so many you could go through. There's another one then for Wales that was well represented in Funimi Odawingi. She broke, again, the discus record throw. I mean, I don't know how long I could throw a discus, but she has an opening throw of 38.52 meters. I mean, it was unbelievable. The previous record was 34.96, so she smashed it. The gold, however, was won by defending champion of Nigeria's Goddess Nwachi, who threw a world record 39.66. So it had to be a silver that she settled for Funimi. But I mean, it was impressive to hold the record. That's, as I say, you hold the record for a minute, and then someone comes along and goes, right, okay, I'm going to have to come and beat you now too. So, and that's what they're doing. But impressive throw in there, I'll have to say. Couple of other ones just to touch on before I wrap up. If I try to go through all these, keep up. But Isabella Brown, she was another one who smashed a Commonwealth Games record for the women's 77K in the weightlifting. Outstanding lifting. She was doing personal best of 132 kg. Sounds very heavy. So Brown lifted a total of 229 kg in the women's 77K. Woo! Oh my days, it's some gold. She got silver medal in as well for that. Again, a record for herself, personal record. And it was a record in the games until then. It was chalked off by the eventual winner who got the gold medal. But I mean, impressive performance from Isabella Brown as she took the silver medal there. They've got a funny wee mascot, the Commonwealth Games. I don't know if you've seen it. Check it out. It's a weird looking wee yoke. And what else? Is there anyone else I want to touch on before we go? I mean, Australia are absolutely smashing it in the swimming across all the swimming competitions. They seem to be very good. I think they must to practice by swimming from Australia over to Glasgow to compete. But the 4x100 meter medley relay, they won that as well, and took gold in that. The four guys competing were very, very impressive in what they've done. The Australians just looked like they were born in water, to be honest. So it was Henry Allen, Sam Williamson, Matt Temple, and Flynn Southam. Unbelievable. They were unstoppable. They broke the previous men's record. Of 3 minutes 31 seconds. They got it down to 3 minutes 28 seconds. And I mean, it's unbelievable. England came in second, South Africa came in third, but yeah, I mean, England were still a good 2 seconds behind Australia. So, and believe it or not, the England's time broke the world record as well, but obviously it didn't matter anymore because it set that new world record by beating them. So yeah, but Australia absolutely smashing it up in the pools at the minute, and that was one of the goals that they got in that area. So that gives you a wee flavour of what's happening in the Commonwealth Games. Still plenty, obviously, to go over the Commonwealth Games. Still plenty going on. 3x3 basketball is quite exciting if you watch that. The netball is going on. We've still got the boxing. Judo's interesting. My daughter does judo. It's interesting to see how that goes. I always like the bowls as well, and it seems there's a wee bit of tactics and skill in the bowls if you can figure out how to do it properly. But still plenty going on with it, so check it out. It is definitely worth it. Some interesting things happening, and you'll be able to have a wee look and see, maybe just catch something that might be of interest to you, and see if Australia can keep adding to that 171 medal tally, or can England somehow try and close that gap. A big gap of 61 between them at the top of the minute. I can't see it being closed. But you never know. You've got to give it a try. I mean, the difference between goals, unbelievable. As I say, Australia on 70, England on 29. Yep, miles away. Anyway, so listen, good to be back. Thanks for tuning in. We will, of course, be back next week. I will once again have a wee look at what pre-season, what's going on, maybe touching some transfers. If there's something you want to do in terms of, as I say, have a wee look at what's going on with them, whatever your team is, whatever games you are, let me know. Drop it in and we'll have a wee look and see. Anyone other than Liverpool, but anyone else we're happy to do it with. No, more joking. We'll have a wee look and see how they're doing. And if we touch on any of the lower division teams, Portsmouth, we probably lives there, we'll have a wee look at them. And wherever you're from, give me a shout and we can have a look and see how your team is doing over the pre-season fixtures. And of course, it's not long to start. It's a couple of weeks and it'll be back up and running. The English, the championship will be starting obviously before the Premiership. It starts the 14th of August. The Scottish League's already kicked off. Terrible start for Rangers, drawn 1-1, Celtic win 1-0, Hearts get beat. So yeah, again, Scottish League just taking the usual structure. Like, well, is Celtic going to go on and win it? That's the way the first day looks. So, but I'll say, yeah, let me know, see where we're at, and I will be back with you next week. And listen, give Big G some love so he doesn't kick me off again and doesn't, you know, keep me from coming back next week. Big G, you cheer up. Hope you're having a good day. And I will speak to you all again next week. Take care. Thanks all.
1: Oh, isn't that just wonderful? Thank you, Curtis. Do you ever get the feeling Curtis doesn't like Liverpool? I can't understand it. My son-in-law loves Liverpool. I don't think that I do, but I mean, I would never voice it. Anyway, thanks again, Curtis. Great to have you back, mate. And we'll see you again next Wednesday at midday. And here's Extreme, More Than Words.

0: More than words extreme. Someone, a couple of people have asked me with the play that Cathy McGuire song, Ireland's Call Again. I will try and fit it in before the end of the show. I played it at about 10:15 this morning. And they were saying they only heard part of it, and other people have said to them, so would I play it again? I am such a wonderful person, I will try and do my best. In the meantime, what about, this is a beautiful song here, The Day We Meet Again.
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0: See, she even tells you what it's about.

Do I just not bring you beautiful songs? The Day We Meet again, another one from the Irish stable. Actually, there's been a bit of an Irish theme today. A lot of people, and when you start playing Irish, any kind of Irish tunes or music at all, everybody wants to hear Daniel. I don't know if you know about Daniel a lot throughout the world. I'll be very surprised if you don't. Of course you know Daniel. Anyway, a number of people want me to play Daniel. So for Carmel and Kevin and young Ben, everybody wanted to hear Daniel singing this. And it's my, actually, I like Daniel. He's a lovely guy. I remember years ago going to his, I took my mother-in-law, then mother-in-law, to one of his tea days, and she stood in a queue. We both stood in a queue waiting for a lifetime, waiting for him to hand her a cup of tea. And, you know, something was one of the things I remember most very fondly. He was a really nice guy, very, very down to earth, very personable, and it made my mother-in-law's day. You'd have thought somebody gave her £1 million. Anyway, this is Daniel, home to Donegal.

irrepressible Daniel O'Donnell. I tell you, Daniel is, you think the Beatles could cheer, you want to go to a concert where Daniel's playing. Oh my goodness. And it's not young ones, it's people my generation. Absolutely brilliant. Home to Donegal. And yeah, people have asked me to play another. I'll definitely, I promise, I'll play some more on Friday for you, Daniels. In the meantime, I did say I would play this. I played this at 10:15 this morning, and you just wanted to hear it again. Well, those that didn't hear it fully, it's Cathy McGuire, and it's called Ireland's Call. And I should sincerely thank Big Paul, because he sent me this record and said he got it off one of the record companies. So this is Ireland's Call by Cathy McGuire. It's only recorded about the last couple of weeks, so it's brand new. So we're definitely Spark Flame Radio, the awareness radio station for the world. We're the station for the nation. Ireland's Call.

Roger Whittaker, The Last Farewell. I played some songs earlier in the last hour from the foreign singers. Anyway, long story short, a number of my family members have asked me to play this. I said, oh, play that, this Frutu, the one we were listening to last week you were talking about. When we were beside the pool and the DJ was playing all different types of music and he played this. And I thought it was beautiful. I thought it was a lovely song. It's called "This Frutu" and it's by Carla Morrison. And it's she's actually a Spanish girl with English heritage. So we'll play this and enjoy.

And I'll take this opportunity just when she's at the introductions coming to say thank you to Sam for coming in. Thanks to Curtis. And I'll see you all again on Friday. I love you loads. Miss you lots. Enjoy the rest of your day.

This is Futuro, Carla Morrison. Folks, I will see you on a Friday morning, 10 o'clock. Don't forget to stay tuned to Spark Flame Radio, the disability awareness radio station of the world. Love you loads. Miss you lots. Have an amazing couple of days. Don't forget to tune in to Big Paul tomorrow, 10 a.m. Love you loads. Miss you lots. Bye-bye. God bless.

on Mal's packed show today. The record of the week, guess the track. The question time quiz. Today's jukebox mystery song. Fascinating facts. The 3 o'clock thrill. The best disco in town. And an hourly request. It's all waiting for

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Taylor Dane. 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How are we doing today? Hope we're doing good. A big hi to George, John, Liz, Albert, Raymond, Rochelle, Peter, Robert, Celia, Sheila, Dom, and Terry. All the way from the USA, we've got Arkansas, Rob Childs, with Linda and Yoli. In the Sunshine State of Florida, we got David and Don and Ricky. And over in Chelmsford, USA, we got Steve Chelmsford. Illinois, we got Happy Feet. We got a few things to sort out with him. And of course, we got Mark Farley in the Big Rig somewhere. Hopefully doing well, Mark. And of course, Rob Charles is in London in Slough. Brian James is out there as well. Good afternoon, Brian. Kay's there as well. Mike Jones. Libby says, I'm out here in Sandringham now. Wow, how you doing, Libby? Patrick says, I'm in Ireland, don't forget me. And Taffy says, don't forget me either, I'm in Wales. And Mary says, don't forget me, Mel. You haven't mentioned me for a couple of days. What's wrong with you? I'm in Scotland. Sorry, guys. We'll do a few more a bit later.

0: It's the 1 o'clock request on your favourite station with Mel Wayne.
1: Mel, this is Richard. Can you play One Bad Apple for Millie for me? It's her favourite record and we both love the Osmonds. We enjoy listening to the show, so cheers, big ears. Well, of course I can. Thank you so much for bringing this one to the fore. Enjoy.

0: And now it's time to play Guess the Track. So we're underway. Listen closely. Don't miss a note. Spot this tune, but hold your vote.
1: So what is this? I can tell you the song was originally written by two songwriters from Ohio. It reached number one on the Billboard Hot 100 chart in 1965. But what is it? Hey, don't worry if you haven't got it yet. We'll give you a couple more clues. A couple of records time. But what you will need is your pen and paper handy, because we're going to do it after this.

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1: Mal Wayne. It's question time at tea time. So play along. See how many right answers you can get.
2: 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And of course, we will, if you drop me an email at studio@malkan.co.uk, I'll plot your progress and get you that leaderboard. 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And of course, check out our W's, all the webpage, malwayneradio.com. There's a meme for you to look at today. Who is it I'm singing with and what is it called? Don't worry if you miss any along the way. We'll give you a recap of all 11 when we get to the last one played. And we'll give you the answers at tea time. Well, you better confer those answers with me then. So good luck.
1: Are you ready to win? Then let's begin. Get in touch right now with Mal. 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

And of course, I've got all those questions. All you not, you've got to do is get those answers into me and your records. If you want one, I'll play it for you. Peter says, Mal, it's been a long time, but I am listening. Where have you been, Pete? I have missed

I was thinking about this. It's Hi Hello, it's called. And I was like, oh, yeah, should I do this? Well, I've done it for you, Dom. Oh, he's giving me a thumbs up emoji. Thank you, Dom. Charlie says, what, you made another jingle? Yes, Charlie, I have. Good, I'll be looking forward to listening to that. When is it coming up? When we do the next break. Oh, that's good. Terry says, here, Mal, what are you saying you got a new jingle? What is it? Hi, hello. Yeah, that's the one, Terry. Great, I'll look forward to that. Who's joining us now? Well, it's Martha. Martha says, Mel, could you do this for me, please? Electric is definitely the one I want to add into this. Now, the song that I'd like you to play is Electric Energy for me. There's a group of people on there. Arena DeBoos, Boy George and Nile Rodgers. If you could play this for me, I'll tell you why I want it. Go on, why do you want it then, Martha? Well, the other day, I had a little bit of problem with the electric light. Little, you know those lamp standards that you used to buy years ago? Yes. Well, it had a terrible flicker to it. So I called my boyfriend in, which is Giles. Yes. And what did he say? Well, he said, you know what it is? What? It's your wire plug. It's one of those pre-built ones that you can't change the wiring. He said, I'm going to cut it off. And he went, no, don't, Giles, don't. But he did. He cut it off and he bought a plug from his local wholesaler, and you know what, he's fixed it. So if you could play Electric Energy for me, I'd really appreciate it. I can indeed. It came out in 2022, peaked at number 45 on BMG Records. It was from the film The Greatest Showman. Yes, she said, I know that, I was going to tell you that, but now you've done it, that's good. So what famous band was Nile Rodgers in? Right, let's have a listen to this.

you can indeed. Larry says, Mel, how are you doing today? I'm all right, Larry. I've been on your webpage, have you? All the W is melwayneradio.com. I can't see who's singing it. I know the tune, I think. Is it this tune? No, Larry, it isn't. Oh, he says, I'll have to try it again. Sorry, Mel, for interrupting your day. No, Larry, it was great that you were here. Is there anything else I can do for you? No, he says, I'm being deflated now because I thought I knew what that record was. Oh, okay. Have you guessed the track yet? He says, yeah, I think I know that one. Is it this one? No, Larry, it isn't. Oh, he says, I'm not having a good day today, Mel. I'm going to go and hide. I think I'll go and get myself a nice cup of tea. No, don't do that. At least I can, because you're in the kitchen, you see, on the Alexa. Okay. Well, that's good then. Enjoy. Eileen says, Mel, I'm here. Can you play Electric Love by Bournes? That's from my boyfriend, Bob. He is a bit electric. I'm not going to say much more. You have to know what I'm talking about, don't you, Mel? I'm not so sure. You do, Mel. You're not naive, are you? All right, then. Don't have to put a finer point on it. Well, that's the point. He has got a finer point. Look, it's too raunchy. Can't go going on about this for lunchtime. All right, Mel. Don't worry about it. Just play it for me, can you? And tell Bob I love him very much. And Bob, keep doing what you're doing. That's even more cryptic. Anyway, I shall play it for you. It was peaked at number 78. It was on Interscope Records, and it became a big indie hit. But what year did this song come out? Have a listen.

question is, what year did this come out? When we come back, we'll be looking at that weather. And, of course, more Guess the Track clues. Especially for Dom, Terry and Charlie. The new record is coming out, the new jingle. It's called Hi Hello.

0: You've had one clue, so don't forget. 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
1: Nice drum beat, what is it? Any idea what this is? The song is often associated with a famous university, sports teams, and is played at their events. And the song falls into a rock genre and has a catchy, upbeat rhythm. So what is it? Any idea? And don't worry if you still haven't got it. We'll give you the final clues when we get to the lost theme a little bit later. But looking out at that weather, we better tell you what's happening in regions near you.

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1: Well, rain persists across the northern Scotland, while showers develop widely across Northern Ireland, Scotland and Northern England. These will become slow-moving and thundery in places. Elsewhere will be dry with sunny spells, windy in the north, especially around the exposed coast. But we'll go over to Zoe now and get an in-depth look. Over to you, Zoe.
2: Thanks, Mal. This afternoon in London, it's 18 degrees with sunny spells, though a sneaky cloud might try to rain on your parade. Southgate's at 17, dry but breezy enough to mess up your hair. Newcastle's 15 and cool, that northeast wind keeping you on your toes. Birmingham's 17, partly cloudy like it's still deciding. Leeds is 16 and holding steady. Southend's 18 by the coast, nice but watch the sea breeze. Cheshire's 16, calm and pleasant. Southampton's 18, sunny with a cheeky gust. Liverpool's 16, that famous breeze in full swing. Manchester's 15, cloudy with a chance of umbrella regret. Cambridge is 17, scholarly and mild. Scotland's 13, with a fresh highland wind. Hampshire's 17, steady and dry. Chingford's 18, suburban and warm. Wales is 14, that Welsh drizzle keeping its options open. Leeds again at 16, reliable as ever. And Ireland's 15, that Atlantic breeze keeping things interesting. Back to you, Mal.
1: Thanks very much, Zoe. Well.

Dom says, Mel, that was a great jingle. Love that. Terry says, yeah, you surprised me, Mel. I don't know how you put these two together. And Libby says, I loved it as well, Mel. And I love the way you got the harmonies just right between the guy and the girl. Thanks, Libby. Les says, Mel, can you play Electricity for me? The reason I like it is I'm an electrician, you see. All right. This is the funniest thing once. I was training an apprentice. And we used to have one of these, shall we say, it was a mega tester. And what that is, for our good listener, he says, is you got a little handle on it. When you turn it up and down, it makes a lot of voltage. So what we did was we run the two terminals inside the urinal into the seated toilet. You know where we're going with this, don't you? Well, go on, tell me what happened. And when he was sitting there, our little apprentice, Derek, was sitting on the loo. We turned the wheel really fast, put in loads of voltage. Wouldn't kill him, but it made him jump out of there. He banged his head, because he's a tall lad, on the light. And he went, oh my God, the electricity's coming in the loo. We said, what are you talking about? We didn't tell him, we did it. So play Electricity for me by Elton John, that'll be great. I will. It peaked at number 4. It was on Rocket Records and it was from a musical, Billy Elliot. But what famous musical is Elton John best known for writing? Have a think about that while you listen to him. Lovely story, Les.

Sit on John and electricity. Thanks, Les, for that story. Had me in fits. So what famous musical is Elton John best known for writing? Put it down number three.

tense, says Mel. I've got it. Have you? What have you got? He says, I've worked out who the meme is, and I'll tell you what, it's a brilliant song that you've put together there. Well, who is it then, do you think? Well, he says it's Debbie Gibson, and the song is Electric Youth. Well, how did you get that one then? He said, well, when I was younger, I went out with a particular girl called Mary. All right. And Debbie Gibson was a famous artist. So what I did, I bought a little record for her, because I went out with her for a while, and bought it for a present. All right. She was so pleased and happy about it that she became my wife. Well, that's good. Well, because you bought her a record. Oh, she's a cracker, this one, I can tell you. So tell her I love her very much. And if I wouldn't have bought that particular record, well, you never know where it might have ended up. But it ended up for the best. Well, that's a lovely story, Stan, but did you get it right? Let's find out if you did.

0: is.
1: And Stan says, if it is me, I live in Leeds. So please play it for me. Of course we can, Stan. You got it right. Well done, good man. Stan the man. And it is, of course, Electric Youth by Debbie Gibson. So if you haven't seen it yet, check out all the W's, malwayneradio.com. Sue says she loves that picture. Thanks, Sue. And Jerry says, yes, Mal, that was a good picture this time. Some of your pictures aren't as good as they could be. I know, but you know what it is? What? He says, well, what is it? Well, I can tell you, the trouble is that I have to get the song, and sometimes the actual pictures that they have are what they've got. Now, obviously, you've got to be careful on copyright, so you can't take any pictures that have been copyrighted. So I have to find ones that haven't been, and sometimes they're not as good as you think they are. Now that's being said, let's do this for you. Electric Youth, Debbie Gibson, 1989 came out, peaked at number 14. It was on Atlantic Records and she wrote and produced it herself as a teenager. So the question is, how old was Debbie Gibson when she had her first hit? Have a listen.

question is, how old was Debbie Gibson when she had her first hit? When we come back, we'll be getting that jukebox song loaded up with a mystery song into the jukebox. If you remember the one Cornetto advert, I made a jingle and changed it. We'll be right back.

0: with Mal Wayne. You'll be
1: in my absence. I loaded that mystery song really quickly into the jukebox. I can tell you it's 20.1 seconds long, so it must be time for this.

0: 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Jukebox Gold. Let's see which record is behind today's mystery number. And today, that number is...
1: Number 8. 20.1 seconds. Good luck with that. But as always, I'll tell you what it is at the end, so you haven't got long to wait before we give you the answer.

What did you get it at home? Peter got it. Well done, Pete. Bob, Mike, Arthur, Dave, Celia, and Janet all told me it was Beautiful South and Perfect 10.

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3: So you know when you get your toothbrushes and they're different colours? Have you ever thought what toothbrush colour is used more out of these two colours? So if you've got a red one or a blue one, which one do you think is the most popular? I can tell you that more people use blue toothbrushes than red ones. Now you know. And also, this is how you get in touch.
0: Get in touch right now with Mal. It's studio@malcan.com.

Charlie says, I remember that advert, One Corn Less. Oh, you did a good job there, Mel. Thank you so much, guys. Dom says, yeah, it's another one that you chalked up to being good. All right, Dom, thank you. Right, let's have a look at this one then. So, Matthew says, Mel, this particular record is called Electric Blue. Now, I'll tell you why I want this, because I've got an electric car, and as you know, you can get colours, yes. Well, the colour I picked was a blue one. And, of course, I named the car Electric Blue. Now, Leslie, my girlfriend, wasn't sure whether she thought she liked electric vehicles, so I took her out for a ride. And I don't know if you know, Mel, but if you put your foot down on an electric vehicle, there is no time that you get, like, a noise. What did you say, Mel? Well, I won't do that one again. Anyway, make a noise like that, yes. So you know when you get that sort of noise where you put the accelerator down and it makes a way noise and you get away? There is nothing like that. So I took my girlfriend out, poor Leslie. I strapped her in, as you would, so to put the seatbelt on. And then when she sat down, she was busy on her phone. I launched it by putting my foot right to the floor. Well, her head, if she would have been seatbelted, would have gone straight for the window. She would have, oh my God, what is this power? There you have Electric Blue, so play it for me. Of course I can. Here it is then, Electric Blue by Icehouse, come out in 1987. Peaked at number 53, it was on Christmas Records. It was the biggest international hit. And here's the question, which country is Icehouse from? Have a listen while you're working out their accents.

That's Ice House Electric Blue, and the question is, which country is Ice House from? Okay, just imagine him putting his foot down as he launched the car. I know exactly what he does. I've got an electric vehicle.

closed orifices. Mal, could you play this one for me by Phil Oakey and Giorgio Moroder? It was Together in an Electric Dream. It was a great movie that I saw this, and it always reminds me of happy times, especially for my hubby, Ron. Why is that, Doc? Well, when we went to the cinema together and we saw this film, we had a little bit of a smooch in the back row. What, didn't you see all the film then? No, we still watched the film, but it was a nice time. And he's now my hubby, so all good. Send my love to Ron, won't you? Oh, she says, yes, I will. Thank you, Mel. So listen to this then. Phil Oakey and Giorgio Moroder in Together Electric Dreams came out in 1984, peaked at number 3 on Virgin Records. It was written for the film Electric Dreams. Here's the question. What band was Philip Oakey the singer of? Have a listen to this. Enjoy those moments, Doc, with Ronnie.

a one band member. Was Philip Oakey in? Oh, like what band he was in, really, didn't it? Goodness me. Brilliant question time in this hour. We're going to continue in the next.

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0: J-Line, January the 21st, 2008. Malwayne reporting fears of a possible US recession caused by Black Monday. This was for global stock markets. European stock suffers their worst decline since the 9/11, and the Asian stocks drop as much as 15%. When at the same time in this year, 2008, Alphabet was singing all about fascination.

0: Let's find out what's coming up in the next hour. 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
1: The following takes place between 2 p.m. and 3 p.m.

Mel, this is Lisa. Can you play Mood, which is Cat Stevens and Wild World? Please dedicate this to my boyfriend Mark. Send him my love in

Mark. Well, Lisa says she loves you very much. Lisa says Zoe always gets that red weather spot on. And we always listen, Mel. Thanks, guys, for bringing this one to the fore.

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It's a great ballad by Piers Metric called Dancing in the Summer's Light. It's our record of the week. Don't forget, we need you as a jukebox juror. Get those votes in.

Here's Metric and Dancing in the Summer Light. It brings out more records than Guinness. They're very well produced as well. It's got a duet coming out soon. That'll be worth listening to. I'll bring that to you as soon as I get it.

0: So it's going to be one of these, and one of these. And we'll find out when you send them in.
1: To get in touch right now with Mal, it's studio@malkan.co.uk.

let's have a look at the next one. Karen says, Mel, can you play Electricity for me? I can. Who's it by? She says, it's by Diplo and Mark Ronson. Now, I tell you why I like this record. Go on, tell me. I'm a Reiki practitioner. Oh, isn't that sort of where you do all that sort of funny stuff on your bodies to make it help out that way? She says, yes. And when I run my hands over people's bodies, it's very electric, people ask. Okay, so if you play this one for me, they say I've got electricity in my hands. This would be a great song. Well, I can tell you, it did come out by Duplo and Mark Ronson. Came out in 2019, peaked at number 57, and it was on Columbia Records. It featured a big dance beat. And here's the question. What is Mark Ronson famous for producing? In other words, who famously did Mark Ronson produce? One of those artists. Let's have a listen to this one, Electricity.

0: So, one artist famously was produced by Mark Ronson.
1: Feel electric, baby. So electric, baby. Wanna let you know, let you know.
0: Takes care of number 7.
1: I'm ready, baby. I'm ready now.
0: Now, what happens if you email me? Any idea? If you

That takes care of that one. Right, let's have a look at this then. Here we go, number 8. And Brian James said, if you could play this for me as well, I would appreciate it. Well, you and Pat. Pat says, now I want this one because I remember this used to be on TV at some point. Did it? When was that? About 1979, she said. I saw it on TV, probably Top of the Pops. Oh, it makes sense now. And I loved it so much. If you could play it now, it would be great. All right, Pat, I can play it for you. Here it is, our friend's Electric, and especially for you, Brian James, as well. Tube Bay Army came out in 1979, she was correct. Peaked at number 1 on Beggar's Banquet. It was Gary Numan's breakthrough hit. Yeah, I remember on Top of the Pops as well. I thought, who is this band? But here's the question. What was Gary Numan's real surname? Let's have a listen to Tube Bay Army. Enjoy, Pat and Brian James.

Let's look at this one then. Electric Storm, and this is for... Oh, Sandra. Sandra said, Mel, if you could play Electric Storm for me. I am a huge U2 fan, and this is one of my favourite records. And when you mentioned you wanted electric, it was a no-brainer. So could you play it for me and tell my boyfriend if he can make me a quick cup of tea downstairs? What's his name? Lola. Lola? Yeah, just shout down, because he's got an Alexa downstairs in the kitchen. Shout out, Lola, Lola. Sandra says, get that kettle on, mate. I know we have a tea break at 3, but you got to get it on now, right? Okay. Sandra says, thanks, Mel. So Electric Storm, we come out by U2, come out in 2023, peaked at number 62. It was on Island Records. It was a surprise release, and here's the question. Which city are you two from? Let's have Electric Storm. Don't forget, get that kettle on.

That's Electric Storm. U2, but which city is U2 from? Have you forgotten my email? You have?

June says, Mel, can you play this for me, please? Eddie Grant, I Like Electric Avenue. Now, I live in Brixton, and it was a record that was synonymous with those riots. Was it? Yeah, but the record is so great, I'd love to hear it again. Not because of what went on, but because it's a great record. Of course I can play it for you then, June. Came out in 1982 by Eddie Grant. It peaked at number two. It was on Ice Records, and as you quite rightly said, it was inspired by the 1981 Brixton riots. But here's the question: which country is Eddie Grant originally from? Put it down number 10.

0: Radio.
1: Mel, this is Neil. Hello, Neil. Mel, can you play The Free Electric Band by Albert Hammond for me? The words of this were so good, we used to hear this in our college, and there was a particular girl that I'm sure they wrote this song about her. Really? Yes, it brought back some great memories. If you could play it for me, listen to the words, and you'll know that they were talking about Jodie. Oh, okay. I thought you were going to tell me no names to protect the Ilse. Give the Ilse, but you have told me the name of Jodie. We'll have to listen to the song now. Okay, so here we go then. The Free Electric Band by Albert Hammond, coming in 1973, peaked at number 19. It was on CBS. It was his signature song. But what famous song did Albert Hammond write? We'll have to listen to who they're talking about in this song. This is a nod as good as a wink now, listen.

0: So what famous song did Albert Hammond write? I know what you mean about Jody now. Thanks, Neil. Well, I should have all 11 now, so don't forget, get them to me right away.
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2: The judges' scores are in.
0: They are indeed. I can tell you that Terry, Les, Pat, Martha, Neil, Ron, Stan all got to the top of the leaderboard. Those getting one or a couple wrong with June, Sandra, Eileen, Matthew, Les, Leslie, Karen and Dot. Well done. And Brian James is out there as well. So don't worry if you've missed any along the way. We're going to do a recap of all 11. Number one, Electric Energy. What famous band was Neil Rogers in? Number two, Electric Love by Bourne's. What year did this song come out? Number three, Elton John, Electricity. What famous musical is Elton John best known for writing? Number four, check out all the W's, MalWayneRadio.com. You're going to see me singing with Debbie Gibson, Electric Youth. How old was Debbie Gibson when she had her first hit? Number five, Electric Blue, Ice House. Which country is Ice House from? Number six, Together in Electric Dreams, Phil Oakey and Giorgio Moroder. What band was Philip Oakey the singer of? Number six, Electricity, De Lupla and Mark Ronson. Well, what is Mark Ronson's famous for producing? Who is that artist? Number eight, Our Friends Electric, Tubeway Army, but what was Gary Newman's real surname? Number nine, Electric Storm by U2. Which city are U2 from? Number 10, Electric Avenue, Eddie Grant. Which country is Eddie Grant originally from? Last but not least, number 11, the Free Electric Band, Albert Hammond. What famous song did Albert Hammond write? Could we get ready for Guess the Track, Final Clues, coming up next. Good luck.
1: The final clue is here, so one last go. We'll soon see just what you really know. Pay attention one last time. The answer's near, we're sure you'll shine.
0: Okay, final clues then. What is this? The lyrics express the theme of devotion and longing for a girl. And the song has been covered by various artists, including the famous band The Beatles. But what is the song? Now, don't worry if you haven't got it yet. We'll give you a few more clues, or we'll give you the answer, actually, when we get to the lost theme a bit later.
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1: 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And see how many you get right.
0: Right, this is the part where we work together. I have to get the featured year, being 2008. If the computer tells you it's 2008, you'll hear this.

0: That being said, this is where you come in.
1: Join the fun. It's time to play 30 Minutes. 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
0: So I've got all the stories in, and of course, we are going to mix them up. Well, I've absolutely no idea what's coming up next, like you have. And remember, all the stories I tell you from our good listeners will give you the answer to what the track's called in the title.
2: Ladies and gentlemen, I want to tell you a story.
0: And it's this. Terry and June from Cardiff. Terry says to June, "I'll take good care of my baby, that's you." June replies, "You better or else." What's the song we're talking about? Will I get to that featured year? Being 9, 2008. More importantly, who's going to pick the record of the day?
3: What will happen next?
1: Music. Through the decades. The best music. 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Till 4. Afternoons with Mel Wayne.

0: My baby. I can tell you in this round, Terry, Pat, Martha, Neil, Ron, Stan and Brian James all got it correct. Remember, play along.
1: So play along and take a shot. Each right guess adds to your pot. It's 30 minutes and we'll help you see. Fun for you and me.
0: And this is for Les and Sandra in Leeds. Les says, I keep stumbling every time I try to dance with you. Sandra smiles, you're hopeless. Do you think you've got two left feet? He said, probably, but I still love you. What's the song we're talking about? Will I get to that featured year, being 2008? More importantly, who's going to pick the record of the day?

0: as Susie Quattro. And stumbling in, I can tell you in this round, Eileen Martin, Karen, Sandra, Leslie, Brian, James and Terry all got it correct. And get all those scores together.
1: Score them all and have no fear. Choose your song from any year. The hourly tops your time to shine. Get those answers and you'll be fine.
0: This one's in from Pat and Eileen from Glasgow. Pat tells her, I've got my private eyes on you all the time. Eileen asks, cheeky, what's the song we're talking about? Will I get to that featured year? But more importantly, who's going to pick the record of the day?

Hall and John Oates and Private Eye. I can tell you that this round, Terry, Eileen, Brian James, Martha, Martin, Neil, Sandra, Karen, Stan and Ron all got it correct.

Right, let's have a look at the next one. It is this. Mark and Lisa from Manchester. Mark says, ain't that just the way life goes when you're not around? Lisa replies, flattery will get you everywhere. And Mark says, well, you know what it's like. I love you so much. I can't live without you. Not to worry, she says. That's good. What's the song we're talking about? Well, I'll get to the featured year. More importantly, who's going to call the record of the week?

0: That's Latrion McNeil. Latricia, I should say, McNeil. Ain't that just the way? We're continuing this round. Terry, Martha, Brian, James, Martin, Elaine, Karen, Sandra, Neil, all got it correct. Don't forget, if you get stuck, you can always ask your friends.
1: Test your friends. Let's hear them cheer. Each title guest, your song gets near. So take the challenge. Come on, let's go. With a tune to make your juices flow.
0: This one's Neil and Karen in Birmingham. Neil says, I was hanging on the telephone waiting for your call. Karen laughs, you're an impatient thing, aren't you? He says, yeah, but you know what it's like. When you say get a ring, I'll wait for you to ring. What's the song we're talking about? Will I get to that featured year? But more importantly, who's going to pick the record of the day.

That's Blondie hanging on the telephone. I can tell you in this round, Seri, Martha, Eileen, Karen, Sandra, Ron and Stan and Pat all got it correct. That leaves us with the last one. Last but not least, Ron and Betty from Newcastle. Ron says, I keep chasing pavements trying to win your heart. Betty agrees. It worked in the end though, didn't it, Ron? What's the song we're talking about? Will I get to that featured year? But more importantly, who's going to pick the record of the day? Moment of truth.

0: That's Chasing Pavements by Adele. Even if it leads nowhere. Well, I'm going to get those scores together. We're going to go to Jack and he can tell us what's going on in the next hour.
1: The following takes place between 3 p.m. and 4 p.m.

0: 3 points, it's Pat and Neil and Ron. 4 points, it's Stan, Sandra and Karen. 5 points, it's Brian, Eileen and Leslie. And with 6 points, it's a staggering 6 points, it's Terry and Martha.
1: Congratulations.
0: So, if I'm lucky enough to win, Mel, could I have Leo say, "You Make Me Feel Like Dancing"? It's a great record, and I'd love to hear it today. Of course we can.
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0: at
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0: 7 to the 18th of April 2025 was a Northern Irish singer, known for hit singles including Come Back and Shake Me, this one.

That's Clodagh Rogers and Come Back and Shake Me. And she had another couple of hits. She had Goodnight Midnight and a couple of albums, including You Are My Music and It's a Different Now and Save Me. Rogers was born in the country, County Down, in 1947 and started singing at the age of 13. She made her television debut in September 1962 and she represented the United Kingdom at the Eurovision Song Contest in 1971 with this song.

She represented the UK and became fourth place in the UK for Jack in the Box. And after the contest, the single reached number four on the UK singles chart. After a divorce in 1979, Rogers stopped making new music and reduced her live appearances. She released her two final singles in 1980, and her last overall release was in 2012. Which was on CD. Rogers lived the last years of her life in Surrey in relatively obscurity until her death in 2025. We'll put her away now, bring out another act next.

0: Let's go to Zoe and find out who's joining us today.
1: Thanks, Mal. Joining us today for the Kit Kat Tea Break is Stephen and Stephanie. Stephen has his Kit Kat chocolate biscuit. Stephanie has her digestive. Stephen dunks his Kit Kat Bicky into the cup just the right time so the biscuit doesn't melt in the cup, while Stephanie dunks her digestive slowly so it can just melt the biscuit without it being soggy. They both dump their biscuits in unison. One, two, three.
2: Have a break. Have a Kit Kat. Crispy, crunchy chocolate to have a break. Have a Kit Kat.
0: Now, we'd like to join you for a break, but of course, our Dalek friend, our resident tea boy, he's a Dalek and he gets up to mischief, and the only one who can be on hand is Zoe. So let's find out what's happened to him today. And of course, we can tell you that the only way to wake him up is with a jingle that as soon as he hears the word break, he wakes up.
3: Now it is time for a break, so let's break.
4: Would you like a cup of tea?
1: Yes, Desmond. I would like a cup of tea. Two sugars, please. Desmond, why is there a whole load of paper towels on the floor? What a mess. What have you been doing? Oh, I see you were washing up and you splashed all the water on the floor. So you thought you could shove paper towels on the floor, hoping I wouldn't notice what's happened to the tea bags. They've all charred. You thought rather than putting them in a cup and let them brew naturally, you could exterminate them and make them be the right color. Are you mad? Honestly, you get worse.
4: Would you like a cup of tea?
0: I would like a cup of tea, yes. I never know what's coming from you, Desmond.
5: A pleasant drink, that's why I say.

0: lovers everywhere. Why not have one? I will if trolls claim to you. Lovely. Divine. Thanks.
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2: In the title, the first one we asked you, Electric Energy, we said, what famous band member, Nile Rodgers, is his band? It was Chic. Number two, Electric Love by Bourne's. What year did it come out? 2015. Number three, Electricity, Elton John. What famous musical is Elton John best known for writing? He wrote The Lion King. Number four, Electric Youth by Debbie Gibson. If you check out all the W's, malwayneradio.com, you're going to see me singing along with her. But what famous... how old was Debbie Gibson when she had her first hit? She was 16. Number five, Electric Blue Ice House. Which country is Ice House from? They're Australian. Number six, Together in Electric Dreams, Philip Oakey. But what band is Philip Oakey the singer of? He was the fronted the Human League. Number seven, Electricity, Diplo and Mark Ronson. What is Mark Ronson famous for producing, or who was he? He produced Amy Winehouse. Number eight, our friends Electric, Tubeway Army. What's Gary Newman's real surname? It's Gary Webb. Number nine, Electric Storm U2. Which city are U2 from? They're from Dublin. Number 10, Electric Avenue, Eddie Grant. Which country is Eddie Grant originally from? Guyana. Last but not least, number 11, the free electric band Albert Hammond. What famous song did Albert Hammond write? He wrote It Never Rains in Southern California. So we've got three great records to put your feet up with. And if anyone disturbs you, tell them you're having your afternoon delight and tea break. And whatever it is, you will deal with it after your break. Now, I won't even disturb you with the records I play. I'll tell you what they're called when we get to the last one played. That way you can have a full tea break without any interruptions from me. So enjoy your break, and I'll catch you after.

Three records for tea. The Eternal Flame, the Bangles. Stand By Me, Benny King. And Billy Ocean and Suddenly...

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0: And he was born May the 9th, 1942, and known professionally as Tommy Rowe. He's an American rock and pop singer-songwriter. Tommy Rowe first recorded his original song, Sheila, in 1960 for Judd, Phillips Judd label. "I wrote this poem for a girl," he said, "and had a crush on her in high school. Her name was Frida," recalled Rowe in 2015. Judd Phillips said, "Son, I like the song, but we got to do something about that title." So he sent me home, and Auntie Sheila was visiting that weekend. Well, the rest is history. Judd's single misspelt Sheila and credited it to Tommy Rowe and the Satins is a simpler than the more famous hit with a standard lead vocal, rhythm and combo, backing chorus. It was an original hit but did not chart nationally. And here it is.

That's Tommy Rowland. Sheila became Billboard's number one hit in the US and Australia in 1962. In 1963, the UK music magazine MME reported that he, Chris Montez, and Tommy Rowland had both been upstaged by the Beatles and their fans on a 21-day UK tour. Later that year, Rowe scored a top 10 hit with Everybody, which reached US number 3 and UK number 9, and the folk singer, number 4 in the UK, written by Mary Kingor, was also popular. Following a more successful tour of the United Kingdom by his friend Roy Orbison, Rowe toured there and they moved to England, where he lived for several years. And in 1964, Rowe recorded a song written by Buzz Carson entitled Diane from Manchester Square, about a girl who worked at EMI House when it was based in London, Manchester Square. Sales of the single in the UK were poor and it failed to chart during the 1960s. He had several more top 40 hits, including Sweet Pea, number 8 on the US number 1 in Canada, and Hooray Hazel, number 6 on the US and number 2 in Canada. But in 1969, his song Dizzy went to number 1. Here it is.

0: On May the 2nd, 2022, Roe released a new single called 80 to commemorate his 80th birthday. Roe also appeared as a guest of Serial and several oldies orientated podcasts throughout 2022 and 2023, discussed his music career. On January the 5th, 2023, Roe released a new album titled From Here to Here on an independent label, Solar Music. And in February 2023, in an interview with Goldmine, Roe officially confirmed his return to music, stating, "Yes, I'm still at it. It is something that I love doing and it's part of my DNA. I have to do it. I guess I will carry on until I can't do it anymore." On April 16, 2023, Roe announced concert dates in Nashville on May the 9th and Homesdale on June the 8th. His first live performance since 2018's retirement announcement. We'll put him away now. Bring out another act next time.
1: Sweet dreams, dear.
0: How'd you get on with Guess the Track? We're going to find out after this.

0: It's Guess the Track. Now, are you sure it wasn't hard or too obscure? Here comes the answer, loud and clear. If you've got it, you can cheer.
1: Well, thanks to Mike, Daryl, Celia, Anne, Ben and Marty and Gillian for getting it right and telling me it was the McCoys and Hang On Sloopy. This is how we got it in the studio.

0: That's the McCoys and Hang On Sloopy.
1: Did you guess the track? Is it a pat on the back or Try Again Jack?
0: Gonna look at the lost theme for Patrick after this. Oh, and

0: Patrick says he loved this series so much it gave him inspiration for his job. What's he talking about?
1: From a TV show gone by, it's Lost Theme. But what is it?
0: Let's go to Zoe and find out.
2: Thanks, Mal. Today's Lost Theme is Dan August. It starred Burt Reynolds as Police Lieutenant Dan August, Norman Fell as Sergeant Charles Willens, August's partner, Richard Anderson as Police Chief Untermeyer, Ned Romero as Sergeant Joe Rivera, and Ina Hartman as Katie Grant. The theme tune was written by Dave Grusin. The show followed a tough, no-nonsense police lieutenant solving serious crimes in a big city. This one's for Patrick, a retired police inspector who always wanted those types of cases like Dan did. Hit it.

Thanks very much, Zoe.

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0: Ready for some more? Hit that floor. 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
1: Time to cut those hands and stab those feet. 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Evelyn Champagne King and Shame.

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0: Hey, Mel, it's the end of the show. Time to pack up and go.
1: Got to slide away for another day. Just don't know where that time's gone. Say goodbye, Jack.
2: I'm going to have to say goodbye.
1: Say goodbye, Zoe.
3: Zoe signing off. Got to put all the records away. Have a quick tidy up. Make sure you send your requests. 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
1: And remember,
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1: So don't go anywhere. 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

0: Been Mel Wayne, and
1: you're listening to the best that's going down. Give London a great big goodbye.
0: Thanks for that, Greg.

0: whole thing gets going then. And that brings us to the end of another fantastic show. Remember, all the respective stations will drive you home safely. And you can catch up on any missed moments by checking out our Mixcloud page, where all the shows are uploaded just 15 minutes after we go off air. 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Call in to say hi or leave a song dedication for tomorrow. Make sure to like our Facebook page, Mal Wayne in the Afternoon, to stay updated on all the fun we're having. Remember, the fun starts at 1 and I'll knock on your door till 4. We truly appreciate you tuning in today, and we can't wait for you to do it all over again tomorrow. But for now, take care and keep those good vibes rolling. We'll see you soon.
1: Goodbye.
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1: Bond, Simon, Le Bon.

There's War and Galaxy, kicking off the first hour of this week's 70s Soul Funk and Disco Show. I'm Eddie Crampton, hope you're well. I'm really looking forward to the next 2 hours because I get to share some of my favourite 70s soul sounds. Plus, I've got a chat lined up with the legend that is Gloria Jones. She'll be on the phone in about 15 minutes' time. Bless her, she's such a lovely lady. And in hour two, my featured brand new release of the week is an album, a compilation album about to be released by Cherry Red Records here in the UK. It's available for pre-order now. And it's called Keep the Fire Burning, the Soul Sister Sides. And every track on this 3-CD compilation is recorded between 1968 and 1982. And I'm going to play you just one of those fabulous songs in hour two today. Right now, though, I've got Jack Ashford on the way, 5 degrees Fahrenheit too. But first, a chap who was inspired to pursue a career in music in church as a boy. The church's pastor was Nat King Cole's dad. This is Lou Pride.

0: great song. I think the first version of that song I ever heard was by a band called The Original Drifters. But there's 5 degrees Fahrenheit with what I believe to be the original version. But you never can quite be sure, can you? I'm Andy Crampton. This is 2 hours of 70s soul, funk and disco. Next up, a great song, rather sought-after song from Arnold Blair. But first, fabulous Jack Ashford, former funk brother Jack Ashford, no less, and a solo song from 1977.
1: Good. But I want you to come back again. Listen to what I'm about to tell you. Just let me put my hair right there.

Arnold Blair and trying to get next to you on the 70s Soul, Funk and Disco show. You know, he, for me, remains one of soul music's great mysteries because he only left behind a handful of recordings, but that one from 1975 has become an all-time favourite with collectors and modern soul fans around the world. And talking of all-time favourites, Gloria Jones is next, but to introduce the lady herself, I'm going to play her version of a song that she wrote for Junior Walker.

0: from 1976 then. There's Gloria Jones with the self-penned and original version of I Ain't Going Nowhere, which became a huge hit for Junior Walker. And live on the line from Sierra Leone is the lady herself, Gloria. Welcome to England.
1: Hello.
0: Lovely to have met you at Skegness Northern Soul Weekender. How's your day going?
1: Well, we are opening, the school will be opening on Saturday.
0: Right.
1: We started with the registration. That's the Mark Bolan School of Music and Film.
0: Oh, wow.
1: In McKinney.
0: I wasn't aware.
1: Yes.
0: Tell me about that.
1: Well, about 9 years ago, Roland came to Sierra Leone.
0: Mm-hmm.
1: So he liked the area very much, and he decided this is where he wanted to build a school. And we have our first finished CD on the school anthem about the Mark Bolan School. It mentions, if you can't read or write, you're still welcome to come, and we will teach you.
0: Lovely. What age
1: and,
0: groups are you
1: looking at? We're starting at the ages of 7
0: mm-hmm.
1: to 24 years.
0: Wow.
1: And we have several students that are now film producers and are traveling all over the continent of Africa.
0: Excellent. How do you get your funding for that?
1: The family. It's Roland, his brother, and my grandson, Walter Thurman III.
0: Wow.
1: My grandson is our director
0: uh-huh.
1: of the project, and we have association with the Light of Love charity in the UK.
0: Right.
1: And we've been very fortunate to to survive. How, I don't know, but it's free, and all of the instructors are volunteer.
0: Beautiful.
1: Helpers. And the reason Roman was concerned is that when he came over, he was talking to some young people, and they told him, can you help us? We would love to learn music.
0: Mm.
1: And we started with 9 students who at that time were in high school, who continued on to graduate. One finished in the field of civil engineering.
0: Wow.
1: The other gentleman has his own construction company. But what is so exciting is that when you meet them, they tell you that they can read music and play a guitar.
0: Excellent.
1: And, you know, they speak of Mark as if they have known him 100 years, but that's Mark's spirit, you
0: yeah.
1: see.
0: Lovely. So do they have a website? Where can people read more about it
1: yes.
0: and perhaps contribute?
1: www.markbolanschool.
0: So there you go. Check out the markbolanschool.com. Great website showcasing an institution that's doing some great work. You see, that's another facet of you that I wasn't aware of before today. And you're a singer, songwriter, pianist, actress. There's no end. What's next for Gloria? I mean, you've got a lot of unreleased material we're going to see if we can deal with. Have you got any more plans to perform?
1: Yes. In fact, I want to work on, and I'm going to start writing, I want to work on the Queen of Northern Soul.
0: Right.
1: Gloria Jones.
0: An autobiography.
1: Yes. And the reason that I want to do this is because I feel that it is my duty, and Brenda Holloway, Chris Clark, they will all come, and we want to come and travel and do pubs. We don't have to just come once a year for a big event.
0: Mm-hmm.
1: We want to keep this momentum. So if we can do some pub tours,
0: yeah.
1: we'll come and do pub tours. So it'd be lovely to come to your area.
0: You'll be very well received, because I know that Tommy Hunt has been living here since the early 70s, and he's been doing the bar circuit sell out audiences.
1: Yes.
0: Always got an appreciative following. And I think from a book point of view, I think it's really important that you get your life down in words. Because you've had such an influential and interesting life, it'd just be wrong for that to be forgotten. But as far as personal appearances, you've got a big fan base in the UK and Europe.
1: Yes. So Brenda and Chris, they said that they will work, because they will donate some of that proceeds to the children here for the school.
0: Lovely.
1: Because we really want to build a school. Right now they're using one of my houses for the temporary building.
2: Yeah.
1: And because I want to make that place where they have the temporary school a museum, a soul museum.
2: Uh-huh.
1: And so that's just the, and then it would be soul and the Northern soul and the Edna Wrights, the Sandy Winds, you know, mm-hmm. Billy Preston's, so that they, their legacy will live on as well as we have the rock, because yeah. we have Mark,
2: yeah.
1: and then we would have the elements of the rock and roll world, just to give them a museum that they will have something.
2: Yes, quite
1: you
2: right.
1: know.
0: You really are doing some great work improving the lives of those children.
1: When I was 10 years of age, I knew that I wanted to come to Africa to help the children and to help the less fortunate.
2: Lovely.
1: I had no idea that how I came was as an agent for the spinners in South Africa.
2: Oh, right. Didn't know that.
1: Yes. Yes. And that's how I came to Africa. And then when I arrived, I saw the conditions and I had one business person to tell me, Roya, you have to help the children.
2: Mm.
1: I thought he meant 5 children. I didn't know he meant the continent of Africa.
2: Yeah.
1: So I've been fortunate to have sponsored over 1,500 children. Some I know
2: wow.
1: and some I don't know. I've said populations of the poor, and it's from my heart, and I go without, you know, I go without the manicure, the pedicures, not living in luxury, and but it for me, you saw how I look, and I'm complete,
2: yeah.
1: you know?
2: Yeah, it's so, when you can actually make a difference to someone's life, it's very rewarding, isn't it?
1: It is.
2: Yeah. Excellent. Well, it sounds like you've got your hands full and a busy schedule ahead. So I wish you all the best for that, Gloria.
1: Thank you. And I hope we can invite you to Sierra Leone one day.
2: Oh, that'd be nice. I don't currently have a passport, but that'll be nice. It'd be nice to see a little bit of sunshine.
1: But you know what I want? I'm going to come back. I'm going to come back in that area. So let's plan.
2: Excellent. Yeah, drop me a line.
1: Possibly,
2: I'll take your sightseeing.
1: You know, exactly.
0: Excellent. Right. Thank you very much for taking the time to give me this interview. It was a pleasure meeting you at Skegness, and I look forward to being your chauffeur. Until then, good night.
1: Thank you, dear.
2: Bye.
1: Bye-bye.

Ivano Alfonso Fazzetti, best known to you and I as Al Foster, and Night of the Wolf on the 70s Soul Funk and Disco Show, before which we played Gloria Jones' 1976 version of her Tainted Love anthem, taken from the album Vixen. What a lovely lady. I'm Aidy Crampton. This is 2 hours of 70s Soul Funk and Disco, and talking of lovely ladies, Gene Carnes next.

Otis Smith, recording on New York's Perception Records back in 1970. Of course, Otis was the lead singer of a band called The Albert that we sometimes feature on this show. There's Let It Go. I've danced to that a few times in my time. I'm sure you have as well. Willie Pickett is on the way right now. This is the Continental Four.

Now, maybe you might be able to help me out with this. We've heard of Wilson Pickett and there's Willie Pickett. Were they one and the same? I don't know. I can't find out anything to tell me one way or another. Maybe you know, in which case, please do drop me a line at ady@shinyl.co.uk. shinyl.co.uk. We're over to Philadelphia in just a moment for some magic from the Shy Lights, but right now, firmly in Detroit with Masterpiece.

Love that song. And there's so many versions of it as well, aren't there? I think it was originally done by an all-girl group called The Promises, but in 1975, the Shy Lights brought out their cover of Living in the Footsteps. Right here on the 70s Soul, Funk and Disco show. One more song to take us to the top of the hour, and then we've got an absolute floor filler from Bebo Silvetti. This is Best Friend Around from New York City, and So Good to Know.

Argentinian composer Bebu Silvetti with an absolute classic song, tune. Spring Rain kicking off hour two of this week's 70s Soul, Funk and Disco show. If you missed hour one, you missed a chat with the enigma that is Gloria Jones. But don't worry, you can catch up with that on my website, shinal.co.uk. Just look under the interviews tab. In this hour, I'm going to be playing one of the songs that's included on a box set, CD box set, that's about to come out, courtesy of Cherry Red Records. It's available for pre-order now. 3-CD box set, and it's called Keep the Fire Burning, The Soul Sisters Sides, recorded between 1968 and 1982. And having a quick skim down the track list, I tell you what, it's it'll find a nice place in your collection, and probably mine as well. Right now, though, I've got Gloria Gaynor, who is spending a lot of her spare time promoting a dog rescue. Having a rescue dog myself, I know just how important this is. She's promoting Danny and Ron's Rescue, and you can find out more about that at DannyRonsRescue.org. Here she is.

recorded by Ronnie Love in the early 80s, and originally, I do believe, by Magnetic Touch, but they were another Patrick Adams studio outfit. There's the Universal Robot Band and their version of Nothing to It on the 70s Soul, Funk and Disco show, playing only the very best 70s soul music, like Diane Jenkins, she's on the way, Vic Marcel as well. This is the Steptones.

Diane Jenkins with what is actually the rarer cut of the two issues on that single. That was a spoken intro of I Need You, which was written and produced by Sam Cully of the School Snaps, no less. Oh yeah, I'm Aidy Crampton. This is 2 hours of 70s soul, funk and disco, and I'm going to play a song from a lady who is very possibly my favouritest ever soul singer. And that's a bold statement. Sandra Wright is up in just a moment. But right now, Vic Marcel, an artist who also, for some reason, recorded under the name of Charlie Mitchell. Here he is with a piece of RCA Magic called You Still Got Me.

Vic Marcel with a song that's just perfect for a Sunday afternoon. Don't you think? At a Sunday chill out venue, I might play that the next time I'm out, which is going to be Ashby Connoisseurs in a couple of weeks' time. So that'll be nice. Yes, I shall have to blow the dust off that one and give it a bit of a spin. I'm Eddie Crampton, and I did say that the next song up was going to be from Sandra Wright, and it is.

former Motown staff writer Johnny Bristol, I Sure Like Groovy With You, and before that, the wonderful Sandra Wright. I did say that she was probably my favouritest ever soul singer. If you've got a copy of the album Wounded Woman, you'll know exactly what I'm talking about, because I consider that to be a perfect album. Not a bad song on it. And the travesty is that it was recorded in 1974, just as Stax were going down the pan, and it never saw release until the guys at Demon Records managed to get the rights to it and put it out in 1989. And even then it was a limited press, so it's a struggle to get hold of. But when you do, you know that you've achieved something. You do, honest. It's never far away from my decks. Like this one from Betty Wright, this is That Man of Mine.

But that's all it's been is a dream. There's gotta be a way, some way to make you feel the way I feel. Is it too much to ask for you to make me laugh and to make me smile? Just to make me yours for a little while. To hold me close and to hold me tight. Please, hold me over.

Lady, Lady, Lady from the Boogeyman Orchestra, featuring Melvin Hayes on lead vocals. Which was a bit of a surprise, a bit of a double take, because Melvin Hayes was one of the actors in the TV show It Ain't Our Fotmon, wasn't he, in the 70s? But I think it's a different guy. Great song, nevertheless. Now, talking of great songs, how about this one from David Ruffin, which was an album-only track from the In My Stride LP, 1977, except in France, where it came out on the B-side to a Thelma Houston song. This is Questions.

Less than 10 minutes ago, I was saying that Sandra Wright's Wounded Woman LP was a perfect album. I tell you what, David Ruffin's In My Stride LP is not far behind it. And that's just one of the classic songs. In fact, it's side one, track one. Questions on the 70s Soul, Funk and Disco show. I'm Andy Crampton, and next up, I'm going to play one song from a 3-CD box set called Keep the Fire Burning, Soul Sisters Sides 1968 to 1982, that's available for pre-order now at Cherry Red Records. So the track I've selected is from Dee Dee Warwick, and it's her version of Rescue Me.

just one of a whole host of fabulous female soulful vocals crammed into a 3-CD box set courtesy of Cherry Red Records. 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

0: Beverly and Dwayne right here on the 70s Soul Funk and Disco Show, and there's a great story behind the way they got their recording contracts, if it's true, that is. Apparently Beverly and Dwayne were boyfriend and girlfriend. They were watching TV one night in their front room, and the guy on telly was a record producer, and he was saying he's struggling to find new artists. Not enough people were sending him demo tapes in, and he was drying up. So that's exactly what they did. They sent him a demo tape in, they invited him in, and they got a recording contract. Wonderful. And that's just one of the songs they managed to call. It's called Glad I Got Your Baby, right here on the 70s Soul Show with me, Adi Crampton. Thelma Houston is on the way in just a moment with an album-only track, provided the album that you bought was the European pressing. Nothing Left to Give is on the way after the Summits.
1: Now that love is gone, I know that it's not a dream, but reality. Girl, this is all I can say to you.

Plesser, Thelma Houston singing A Little Heart Out. What a song. Nothing Left to Give on the 70s Soul, Funk and Disco Show on the Tamla Motown label, that one. But as I say, if you bought the American version of Thelma Houston's eponymous LP, it's not on there. But if you got the European one, there it is. A few extra tracks as well. Well worth a listen. Right now, though, we've reached that time. It's the end of the show for another week. And I'm going to play out with a song just dipping slightly into 1980. This is one of my favourites. It's Mystic Merlin and Just Can't Give You Up. Whatever you're doing this week, wherever you're going, be good, play nice, and I will catch you same time, same place next week. Can't give you-

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Well, I might miss those guys the first time round, but they're back with their first EP in 25 years and I'm absolutely loving it. Maybe you are as well. They're the Samurai 7, the song Duck and Cover out now. And before that, kicking off this week's Awesome Mix radio show, it was the Yeah Yeah Yeahs with Heads Will Roll. Good to hear that one again. I've got Man Made Sunshine on the way in just a bit and Sweet Gorilla as well, after the new one from Model Citizen from the UK. This is out now. It's called Letters.

That song was recorded as live, I hear, and produced by the legendary Youth. It's London's Sweet Gorilla, Feels Like I'm Still in Love, which is available now. And before that, it was Connor Mason from Nothing But Thieves' side project called Man Made Sunshine, and I played you Love Wins Forever. Beautiful song, that. I hope you're well. It's Emma Scott here with Tooth Gore on the way. We've got something live from Pulp. We'll have Dan and Shay and a new one from U2 on the Awesome Mix Radio Show.

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That's the new single from the UK's Two Score. Lovely bit of surf punk for you. La Creatura. Before that, Paul Heaton, Sad Songs and Lawsuits from his upcoming new album, Genius, which is out on the 21st of August. It's the Awesome Mix radio show. It's Emma Scott here. Hope you're good. If you heard last week's show, you'd have heard me play a live track from Pulp, Disco 2000. Well, they've got a new live album coming out at the end of August, and this is another track from it, from their last album, More, which is their big comeback album. This is A Sunset.

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The sky lit up with colors.

choice. Thank you ever so much for being here. We'll see you another time, all right? Bye-bye.

Well, that's lovely, isn't it? Dan and Shay marry you again from their upcoming new album called Young, and apparently they crashed tons of weddings to make the official video for that one. Well worth a look. I've got the Sheepdogs on the way soon, and Good Vibes Roller Coaster, and the new one from you too, all to come on the Awesome Mix Radio Show.

The New Sound of U2, that one produced by Jackknife Lee. Very poppy, really liking that. It's Street of Dreams, and that is available now from their upcoming new album. They've been busy in 2026 so far. I hope you're well. It's Emma Scott here with the awesome 90s track on the way, maybe one that you've picked. And I've got the Sheepdogs on in just a bit. After the UK's Good Vibes roller coaster, they're all about positivity and, funnily enough, good vibes. This is their new single, out now. It's called I Don't Care.

0: good to get the Sheepdogs back on the show again. I'm a big fan. That's from their current album. It's the title track, Keep Out of the Storm. It's Emma Scott here with you. Almost the end of hour one, but we'll kick off hour number two with Weezer. I've got the new one from The Script. We'll have a lost gem and an awesome 80s track. But now time for the awesome 90s track.
1: Awesome oldies.
0: And this week is the choice of Eleanor Crosby. She's been in touch via the website awesomemixradioshow.com and has gone from one of her favourite bands from her teenage years. Oh, you are so young, Eleanor. Travis is the band. The album was The Man Who. It changed her life, apparently. Well, it was an absolutely amazing debut album from Travis. So many great tunes to choose from. But, Eleanor, you've gone for Driftwood. Enjoy this, the awesome 90s track on the Awesome Mix Radio Show.

And we're off and running on hour number two of the Awesome Mix radio show. Great tunes there. The script, the crowd was singing Wonderwall, their current single from the new album, The User's Guide to Being Human, which is out very soon. And it was a classic Weezer track as well. Islands in the Sun, such a happy vibe. I've got the new one from Brandon Flowers on shortly. I've got Esplanada. I'll have Stephen Wilson Jr., another awesome 80s track as well. And now the new one from London's The Wrong Man. This is their new single. It's called Sleeping Pills.

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That's exactly what August Gunn did not so long ago, and she's on the way. Plus, we've got Rag & Bone Man and another awesome 80s track too on the Awesome Mix Radio Show.

Hope you're enjoying the tunes so far on the Awesome Mix Radio Show. It's Emma Scott here, and that was August Gone with Mean Streak. And before that, Paradise from Brandon Flowers. Looking forward to him playing live in the UK. Managed to get tickets, or should I say my other half managed to get them. He's done very well there. Right, on to our lost gem now, and it's a band from Dublin called The Thrills. They had a big album in 2003 called So Much for the City. They had a couple of big tunes called Big Sir and Santa Cruz. You're not that far, but I'm going to go for a song I played loads on the radio back then. It's called One Horse Town, top 20 in the UK in 2003, and it's our lost gem this week on the Awesome Mix Radio Show.

Nice work. Rag and Bone Man from late last year. It's called Time to Love. And we don't have that much time together, but I will be able to squeeze in some new tracks from Nine Plan Failed. We've got Mark Emsley on the way in just a bit. Bit of an emotional one for you. And I will be able to squeeze in that awesome track from Stephen Wilson Jr., Gary as well. Oh, and of course, we can't forget the awesome 80s track, maybe one that you've picked, on the Awesome Mix Radio Show.

that does make me emotional, that one. It's new from Mark Emsley. It's available now. It's called Wish I Could Hate You on the Awesome Mix radio show. And don't forget, if you want to get played on the show in the coming weeks, you can upload now to getradioairplay.com. Just like Nine Plan Fail did. A great band from South Wales have been around for a while, since about 2012, I think. They took a bit of time out, but they are back for 2026 with a real Public Image Limited vibe about this one. Your porn is not my porn. 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

0: The mighty Stephen Wilson Jr. with Gary is another song that's pretty emotional on the Awesome X radio show, or maybe that's just me right now. Everything is affecting me right now. And the fact that we're nearly out of time this week, well, that's making me even worse. So let's just move on. Time for our awesome 80s track now.
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0: 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There's a contact form on there. And thank you very much to Richard Carter, who's gone for this week's awesome 80s track, a song from 1982 from an album called Upstairs at Eric's and a band called Yazoo. The biggest hit from those guys. This is Don't Go. Oh, what a tune, Richard. Thanks for that. Enjoy. Lots of love. Have a great week.

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Good evening, good afternoon, good morning, wherever you are in the world. I'm Brian James, and this is my fabulous 50s show. 16, only 16. Oh, I wished I was. I really do.

0: In 1952, the man you're about to meet couldn't walk anywhere without causing riots, had his hair messed up, clothes torn, police everywhere protecting him. He made a career from tears. Ladies and gentlemen, Mr. Johnny Ray. Hey, John. You remember 1958 when we talked about Connie Francis?
1: That's right.
0: You and I were a lot younger in those days. Rock and roll has come a long way since then. Do you like contemporary music?
1: I like an awful lot of it. As a matter of fact, in my performance now, I'm doing some Carole King songs, Kris Kristofferson, Neil Diamond, a lot of it.
0: You mentioned once you saw the fifth dimension early in the game.
1: I certainly did, just before they made it. They were working at Caesar's Palace in Las Vegas, and all of my crew and I went in and saw them. And I predicted they were going to be the biggest thing next in show business, and it all came to pass.
0: And take you back even further than that. Their first network television appearance, 1966. You mentioned listening to Billie Holiday years ago. What was your impression of her?
1: Well, my impression was of her at that time, her influence on me was what they call soul, which is probably what's happened today through people, you know, like B.B. King.

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Well, once again, a big hello from me. A very good evening, good morning, good afternoon. I don't know where you are in the world, but thank you for joining me on your favourite radio station. I'm Brian James, and this is my fabulous 50s show. On the show today, we're going to be talking to Anne Hunter. Anne came back to us a few weeks ago and said, Brian, you were asking if anybody had a heartthrob or somebody they admired all those years ago, and I did. So, Anne, I'll be mentioning you in a short while. I'll also be featuring a track from my favourite album, my album of the show. And in a moment, it's quiz time. I'll be testing you to see how clever you are. We kicked it off with a wonderful track, in my opinion. Craig Douglas, Only 16. I think it was written by Sam Cooke way back in 1958, 59, something like that. And then Yes Tonight, Josephine, by the wonderful Johnny Ray. 1957, and still as fresh today, as fresh as a daisy. Once again, it's been a week since I saw you last. I hope you've had a great week. Hope you've done loads and loads of things you wanted to do, and maybe a few things you thought, I don't think I should do that, but I'll do it anyway. Let me say hello to a few people who said hello to me before I came on air. And a big hello to Brenda and Sue, Leanne and Faye, and my good friends Angela and John and their dogs Rufus and Georgia. Yes, their dogs Rufus and Georgia. Never miss a show. I don't know whether their eyes are open, but maybe their ears are. I don't know. Now then, it's quiz time. As always, this is dead easy for some. I play you a bit of an intro to a very, very well-known song from the 50s. I want to know what it was called. I don't want to know. You can't tell me. You can't phone me or email me. It's just for fun. I'm just making sure you have fun with it. And do you come up with the right answers? A three-part question: who recorded it, what was it called, and what year was it released? Shall we have a go? Let's have a listen.

Now, did you get that straight away, or are you thinking, I know that song, but I don't know what it was called? I'm going to give you another play. I'll be giving you the answer in a moment. Sweet, sweet. Let's have a little bit of Dean Martin. In about 5 minutes' time, I will be revealing

0: That was 1952. And the first ever number one hit in the UK. I can only say, what a voice.
1: Black and white television in the 1950s? Not anymore. The first color television hit American homes in 1954. Shows popped with color. Guess what? It cost $1,000.

Now we're going to have a look at the answer to my quiz. How well did you do? Did you get them correct? Three parts, did you? I'll give you a pat on the back if you did, because you did exceptionally well. So again, I'm going to play you an intro from a very well-known song from the 50s. I want to know what it was called, who recorded it, and what was the year it was released. Did you get them all correct? Let's go for it. If you said Perry Como, you've got it right. If you said 1957, that you got that right as well. And Catch a Falling Star made it 3 out of 3. Pat on the back if you got it right.

0: trying.
1: I've just had an email come through from Sheila Thomas, who lives about 34 miles from this studio, and she says, Brian, was it Catch a Falling Star? And was it was it Perry Como? And was it 1956? Two out of three, right? You don't have to contact me. It was 57, Sheila.

0: Perry Como, 10 Weird Facts You Didn't Know. 10. Perry Como was a licensed barber and kept his barber's chair in his home long after becoming a famous singer. 9. He was so laid back that crew members nicknamed him the man who never gets mad, even when things went wrong live on air. 8. Como often performed in sweaters on TV, which became his signature look, originally chosen because he didn't like wearing suits. 7. He hated rehearsals and preferred to wing performances, believing spontaneity created better energy. 6. Perry reportedly turned down Elvis Presley's request to appear on his show because he thought Elvis was too flashy. 5. Despite his clean-cut image, he had a wicked sense of humor and often played pranks on his band during rehearsals. 4. He insisted on a stress-free work environment and once walked off set until the director lightened up. 3. Como loved fishing and often scheduled concert tours around the best trout fishing spots. 2. He was so modest that he declined multiple statue and monument proposals in his honor during his lifetime. 1. Perry recorded albums in multiple languages, including Spanish, Italian, and German, even though he wasn't fluent in any of them.
1: Your favorite artists live here.
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0: That was the Amos Brothers from the 50s singing Don't Blame Me, a song that was, I think, was written in the early 30s. And I know a lot of people have had a go at it as well, including the Everly Brothers. But I think the harmonies on that, the singing and production was pretty good. Do you?
1: Unbelievable facts from the 1950s. The 1950s were the birth of modern pop culture. Elvis Presley exploded onto the music scene, sparking the rock and roll revolution. In 1953, scientists Watson and Crick discovered the structure of DNA, unlocking the secrets of life itself. TV also took over. By the mid-50s, more than half of U.S. households had a television, transforming entertainment forever. In 1955, Rosa Parks refused to give up her bus seat, igniting the civil rights movement and changing America's future. And in 1957, the Soviet Union launched Sputnik, the first satellite in space, kicking off the space race. The 1950s were the decade that gave us rock and roll, TV, civil rights, and the first steps towards space exploration. Don't forget to like, comment, and subscribe.
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0: I thought we'd have a little bit of a giggle now, a little bit of laughter, because why not? In the 50s and early 60s in the United Kingdom, we had a comedian who was by far the best comedian out, and he had TV shows on in black and white in those early days, and we all loved him. Tony Hancock was his name. If you were overseas in the USA, you may not know this man. I'm not sure whether he reached your shores. I'm going to play you something now that I've listened to a few times over the years, and it makes me laugh. He did a lot of sketches for his TV and radio shows, and this was one of them. And it's all about the radio. Well, it's called the Radio Ham. It was starting to get into radio. Anyway, I'll cut the talk in. Let's have a listen.
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5: He was a very quiet man, seemed very apprehensive. I think he was very concerned with getting it right.
4: Now, today would have been the 90th birthday of the Birmingham-born comedian, Tony Hancock. He's one of the biggest stars in the country.
6: Oh, a cup of tea, please, dear, and 10 Olivier.
7: We don't do tea, only coffee. Espresso or cappuccino.
6: Oh, all right, I'll have a white one with no froth.
7: No froth?
6: I don't like froth.
7: That's half the attraction, you must have froth.
6: I don't want any froth, I want a cup of coffee. I don't want to wash my clothes in it.
7: I've never heard of anybody who didn't want froth.
6: Well, you have now. One white coffee, no froth.
7: Ooh, somebody got out of bed the wrong side this morning, didn't they? And a cappuccino, no froth.
6: No froth? That's right, no froth. And that marvellous, eh? 800 quid's worth of froth and machinery here, and you don't want none. Although it's what you come in here for, if you don't want any froth. You can get an ordinary cup of coffee anywhere. That marvellous, eh? Chelsea. Artist. Ah, it's not the same, eh? One cappuccino, no froth.
7: There's no froth on it. Here's your bill. I don't know.
0: Well, it wasn't the Radio Ham. That still makes me laugh. That man is going back to like 60, 70 years, and I still think it's funny today. This is a nice song. I have to admit, The Weavers... And Goodnight Irene, it's just like, what's the word for it? Pleasant? I don't know, it's nice.

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2: The 60th anniversary of Rodgers and Hammerstein's The Sound of Music in cinema September 20th.

I mentioned a young lady to you earlier on called Anne Hunter. Anne Hunter. Anne emailed me a couple of weeks ago because I said on air, does anybody out there have a heartthrob? Somebody they admired, male or female, in the pop business from the 50s. And all of a sudden, Anne just drops an email to me and says, Brian, in 1953, there was a song that I still sing today, and it's my favourite song, and I just loved everything that the man did. The man in question is Hank Williams. A very famous name, and I remember reading something, Anne, about this song. When he wrote this song, he was thinking about his first wife, Audrey Williams, if I remember right. He was driving around in his car with his second wife. And she was called Billie Jean Jones. I wonder if that was anything to do with Michael Jackson. I doubt that, do you? Fancy driving around in your wife's in the car with your wife thinking of your first wife. I'm not sure how that works. Anyway, this is the song you wanted, Your Cheating Heart, Hank Williams, on the turntable now.

0: Anne, that's just for you. And I tell you something, it's a great voice, great man. I hope you enjoyed it. And Anne, thank you for emailing me. Thank you.
1: Big John. Big John.
2: Every morning at the mine, you could see him arrive. He stood 6'6" and weighed 245, kind of broad at the shoulder and narrow at the hip. And everybody knew you didn't give no lip to Big John.

Nobody seemed to know where John called home. He just drifted into town and stayed all alone. He didn't say much, he kind of quiet and shy. And if you spoke at all, you just said hi to Big John. Somebody said he came from New Orleans, where he got in a fight over a Cajun queen, and a crashing blow from a huge right hand sent a Louisiana fella to the promised land, Big John.

when a timber cracked and men started crying. Miners were praying and hearts beat fast, and everybody thought that they'd breathed their last except John. Through the dust and the smoke of this man-made hell walked a giant of a man that the miners knew well, grabbed a sagging timber and gave out with a groan, and like a giant oak

And with all of his strength, he gave a mighty shove. 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And 20 men scrambled from a would-be grave. Now there's only one left down there to save Big John. With Jackson timbers, they started back down. Then came that rumble way down in the ground. And the smoke and gas belched out of that mine. Everybody knew it was the end of the line for Big John.

Now, they never reopened that worthless pit. 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These few words are written on that stand. At the bottom of this mine lies a big, big man. Big John.

0: I mean, it's simple. It's not difficult to remember or to learn. And it's a thought that everybody has every day, no matter what country you live in or what nationality you are. You know, when they say goodbye to somebody, they will say, we'll see you again, or, you know, hope to see you, meet you again. So, of course, it was speaking for so many people when I sang it. It's not a nice thing to think about, that it took a war to, you know, get my career going. But that's, I suppose that's life. You can't control anything like that.
1: Going

Now then, let's have a look. We're going to look at Music Grammy Awards, and we're going to choose the year 1953. And I am now looking at the best rhythm and blues performance by various artists, and I'm going to read you the nominees and then tell you the winner. The artists were The Champs, Earl Grant, I don't remember Earl Grant, Perez Prado, Nat King Cole and Harry Belafonte. Who was the winner? It was The Champs and Tequila, which was also voted the most cheesiest song of the 50s.

He had the moves. And Australia fell in love with his songs. Elvis Presley, 50 Australian Top 10 Hits. Celebrate Elvis's 75th with 50 of his biggest hits. The ballads. The songs that drove you wild. This album has it all. Elvis Presley, 50 Australian Top 10 Hits. They were the soundtrack of a generation.

0: I'm all shook up. This is your summertime station. The sounds of summer.
1: Mrs. Will Thompson bought a Frigidaire with Super Freezer. The neighbors and friends learned of this new oasis and brought their butter, milk, and eggs for safekeeping. One place which, no matter how hot it might be outside, gave a temperature safely below

0: the cows have rolled away.
1: In the day, did people used to say that? Did they in the street? How are you today? Toodaloo, loodle-ay, I am. I don't think my mum and dad did. They had other words. Oh, we won't go into that right there. Anyway, here's a subject I like talking about, and that's musicals. We all love musicals. Nostalgia of musicals is it's just through the roof. Carousel. I don't know how many times I've seen Carousel. I've seen it with my mum, seen it with the telly with my wife. And there's a track I want to play for you right now, which I really like. What's the Use of Wondering is the song. The lady who sang it on Carousel was Jessie Mueller. M-U-E-L-L-E-R. I don't know if I pronounced that right. Anyway, nostalgia time coming up. Let's get it on the turntable.

0: Isn't that brilliant? Jesse Mueller there with a, oh, just a brilliant song. I'm going to give that a round of applause. Thank you.
1: Going back in time. It's a flashback. Flashback. Flashback.
0: In a minute, it's time for me to love and leave you. Time has gone so quick. Can I just say I've loved every minute of being with you and hope you have as well. And I'm thinking, how can I finish off the show? And I think I've got the answer. I'll see you same time, same place next week. Don't you dare be late.
2: Blessed if it wasn't Harry Secombe himself. He dropped in at the Brighton, a pub in the Old Kent Road, and in about 10 seconds flat was the life and soul of the party. He didn't ask, what about the workers? Because this time Harry's visit was in the cause of spastic children. That enormous pile of pennies was contributed by the locals, the last one going on now, and they reckoned they must have been fully £40 worth. So Mr. Secombe pushed his rotund form forward for the time-honored ceremony of knocking them all down. Harry's Welsh blood got the better of him, so he burst forth with, "We'll keep her welcome."

been listening to The Brian James Show, live. Brian has left the building. He hasn't really. He sneaked off to the staff canteen. I think I will join him.

DJ Frostman, make them know. When we a bus gun a brand new gun, them we just come through each choke yet we clear custom. We touch down four brand new Taurus gun, boy never yet seen such. When my gun bust, skin must burn. 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In a middle day with that evening, Frostman, roll with the nine. That's my first gun. You hear that? Whoa. Music is my weapon. You hear that? Beat it every second. Frostman.

Yes. You know, it's all about another rendition of the Fix Up Show. Kicked off today with Blackout J.I. The Muse. Let the music play. Bloody continuous sounds of none other than Hope Pine Soldier Forward. Yeah.

Let me tell you something. Breaking news, in case you didn't realise, if you're from the Sandwell area or surrounding counties, and more of Tibet will be down at Sandwell Valley for the One Fest Festival this year. So check it out. The end of this month, August, Admiral Tibet will be down there at the One Fest Festival at Sandbell Valley.

0: 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Are we go sound then? 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
0: My Majesty Emperor, Emperor Haile Selassie.
1: Sure.
0: Yeah, man, freedom of speech.
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1: Girl want love intent, so if you line up. 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
1: Lindo, and it's all about the Fix Up Show with Selector Frost, out a rock solid song.

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0: Really big time. 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Okay.
1: No, no, no.
0: No, not today. No way, Jose. No, not today.
2: Yeah, this is Cushy Fendo, and it's all about the fix-up show with Selector Frost.

0: no, wait. 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

0: J'attends dans les chaînes One. This year came on, Bill Moore, King Ronald Gregor. So to the king, none other than the king of dancehall, my original king of dancehall, Beanie Man.
1: Snoop Dogg.
2: Elephant, they are for the girl, them.
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0: thing. Tifa, Snoop Dogg, Energy God, Gianni.

He's saying the reggae is here, but now wars continue. 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Who is that? 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I'm on the Reaper. Shall the PC.

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0: They ought to take a rope and hang me high from the highest tree. 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

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I've got back-to-back love songs for you this time. Gonna try and get you in the mood, relax you. 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Let's start it all off with some pillow talk.

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Here's Joe Cocker and Jennifer Warnes, up where we belong.

The theme from Mahogany, Billy Preston, Sarita Wright. With you, I'm born again.

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Playing you back-to-back love songs. Hopefully you've enjoyed. I'd like to wish you all the very best. Take care, and bye-bye for now.